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7: 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Marie Carrier Ministries will give away school uniforms, backpacks, school supplies, and so much more while supplies last. 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

0: not trying to be nosy. 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Know you trying to have fun, but make sure we link by the end of the night. 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Keep it real, you know it ain't right. 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They be all in my comments and all of my likes. 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Now you getting drunk, calling me a man. Now you getting drunk, twerking with your friend. Now you getting drunk, grabbing on my pants.
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0: Now you getting drunk, calling me a man. Now you getting drunk, twerking with your friend. Now you

You a 10, that mean you a dime. So I'm on your body, I'm all on your spine. I'm not trying to be nosy, let me know where you going tonight. Know you trying to have fun, but make sure we link by the end of the night. Don't be out with your friends, flirting with, you know it ain't right. Keep it real, you know it ain't right. When you be friendly, that's me tight. Now you getting drunk, calling me a man. Now you getting drunk, twerking with your friend. Now you getting drunk, grabbing on my pants. Now you getting drunk, calling me a man. Now you getting drunk, twerking with your friend. Now you getting drunk, grabbing on my pants. Now you getting drunk. Now you getting drunk. Now you getting drunk. Now you getting drunk, twerking with your friends, twerking with your friends, twerking with your friends, twerking with your friends, twerking with your friends, twerking with your friends, twerking with your friends. Now you getting drunk, twerking with your friends, twerking with your friends, twerking with your friends, twerking with your friends, twerking with your friends, twerking with your friends, twerking with your friends. 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
2: Hey, Mustard on the beat, ho, Depot, D-Rap. He a free throw, man, damn, call like Amber Lambs. Tell him, free bro, Nella, to the cross, he walk around like Tizo. What's up with these? Trying to see Compton. The industry can hate me. Go Marlins, they mama. How many ops you really got? I mean, it's too many options. I'm finna pass on this body. I'm John Stockton. Beat your ass and hide the Bible if God watching. Sometimes you gotta pop out and show. Certified boogeyman. I'm the one that up to score with him. Walk him down whole time. I know he got some hoe in him. Pole on him. Extort. Bully the floor on him. Say, Drake, I hear you like I'm young. You better not ever go to cell block one. To any that talk to him and they in love, just make sure you hide your little sister from him. They tell me Chubb's the only one that get your hand-me-downs. And party at the party playing with his nose now. And Baca got a weird case, why is he around? Certified lover boys, certified pedophiles. Wop, wop, wop, wop, wop. That, come up. Wop, wop, wop, wop, wop. I'ma do my stuff. Why you trolling like a, ain't you tired? Trying to strike a chord, and it's probably A minor. They not like us. They not like

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You Malibu most wanted. Ain't no law boy, you ball boy. Fetch Gatorade or something. Since 2009, I had this jumping. Cause I get a wedgie, be flipped over your boxes or over your foe. The other straighten they posture. Got famous all up in content. Might write this with a doctor. Tell the pop star quit hiding. A caption won't action. No accident. I'm hands on. He around, get polished. Don't Wayne grow while he was in jail. That's conniving. Then get his face tatted like a apologizing. I'm glad D Rose came home. Y'all didn't deserve him neither. From Alondra down to Central. Better not speak on Serena. And your homeboy needs a subpoena. That predator.

selling us some slaves. Atlanta was the mecca, building railroads and trains. Bear with me for a second, let me put y'all on game. The settlers was choosing town folk to make them richer. Fast forward 2024, you got the same agenda. You run to Atlanta when you need a check balance. Let me break it down for you, this the real challenge. You caught future when you didn't see the club. Hey, what? Lil baby help you get your lingo up. What? 21, get your 4th Street cred.

God. He a 69 God. 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

0: 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This your boy, Harold Gilbert. 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
2: 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Marie Carrier Ministries will give away school uniforms, backpacks, school supplies, and so much more while supplies last. 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

0: Brian Jack and Gamblers in the house. We got one more song. We're going to turn it over to the DJ right after this song. Hope y'all having a good time so far. Y'all make some noise. Y'all having a good time up in here tonight? Oh, we greatly appreciate y'all. Coming on through, baby.
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1: The kickback.
0: All right. We're all here. J. Cruz, Trey G, and comedian J.J. Williamson. Ah. All right. Coming up on the show this weekend, you guys, I got to share with you how and why my husband had me so damn angry. Okay, that's coming up. Also, JJ has another episode of
1: I Be Damned.
0: And then, guess what? Listen, husband and wife real estate duo, Mike Jackson and Egypt Sherrod, they're going to stop by the show.
1: Come on now. Let's do it.
0: All right. But up next, get ready for Date Fail. It's Dee Dee's Weekend Kickback.

0: it's all about date fail. Y'all know we were talking to Chris. Chris said he met a girl. They matched on Tinder, right? Chris, you said her name was Danayla, right? Chris.
1: Yeah, Danayla.
0: He liked her smile. You said you guys had a great time. And then after you guys went to a batting cage or something?
1: Yeah, we went to the batting cages, we did mini golf, and she was smiling the whole time, like, had me mesmerized. I thought that she was good.
2: I wanted to ask you this. Are you unathletic?
0: Yeah.
2: Was she unimpressed with your athleticism? Maybe that's what it was?
1: That's a good one. Now, come on now. Athleticism with the mini golf and the batting cage, I know how to swing that wood, you know what I'm saying? Like,
2: Good answer.
0: He just said he swing. Okay, let me keep it moving, then I'll tell you what, Chris. I hope you didn't say that on the date. Maybe that's why.
1: I didn't say that.
0: Because if you were sitting there playing mini golf and said, you see how I swing this wood? I don't know if I would call.
2: Didi, you know damn well you would.
0: You're right. All right, listen. Chris, we're going to call Danayla. Be quiet. Don't say nothing. Let's see what happens. Here we go.
3: Hello?
0: Hi, is Danayla there?
3: This is she.
0: All right. All right. Hey, Danayla, how you doing?
3: I'm good. How are you doing?
0: It's Didi in the morning from the radio station, along with, J. Cruz, Trey G, and comedian J.J. Williamson.
3: Okay. What's up?
0: All right. Well, we are calling from the station to talk to you about a date you went on. I don't know if you listen to us or not, but we should do. But if you don't, you will after this. Okay, but listen, here's the deal. We wanted to know about you went on a date with somebody, and his name was Chris. And we just want to know how it went.
3: Okay, so he called y'all. Okay. The date within itself, it was good. He was sweet. Kind of corny, but in a cute way. You know, it was cute, but I just kind of made the decision to kind of just do the date and kind of do my own thing after the fact.
2: Mm-hmm. Well, if you don't mind me asking, this is Jay Cruz. What did he do wrong? What happened? He seems like a solid guy.
3: See, I really wanted to avoid this, but since he went out of his way to call y'all and kind of put me on blast, I'm just going to be honest. Okay, so when we were on the date, he was trying to show, like, his family pictures of me and stuff. So he took it upon himself, which I thought was kind of weird, to FaceTime his uncle while we were on the date, right? Look at the phone. This is when it took the turn. Because when I looked at the phone, I recognized his uncle.
0: Wait. How old is the uncle then? Because if you recognize, you know, like how some families, you know, the uncle be like younger than the nephew.
4: Still be in college.
0: Yeah. So is it somebody you went to college, somebody young, somebody high school? Like, who is this person?
3: No, this is an uncle. Me and his uncle used to be in a relationship.
0: Wait, hold on a second. Chris, my bad. Danayla, I meant to tell you, Chris was on the line too when he called. He's on the phone. I meant to tell you that.
1: Nah, I got questions now. Hold up.
4: I ain't mad at you, Chris. I swear.
1: Uncle Terry ain't no sugar. Uncle Terry, trick. Hey, yo, hold up. Nah, I got some questions for you. My Uncle Terry don't mess around with nobody but hoes. So I need to know you got OnlyFans. Because that's the only way you could have been in contact with him, because he stay on OnlyFans. What's going on here?
3: Chris, just because you couldn't afford the date and your uncle can pay my rent, don't say
0: Danayla, that was a low blow.
2: Yeah, she keeping it 100 though.
0: That was a low blow.
2: She keeping it real.
3: Yeah, and speaking of Uncle Terry, I'm at his house right now. So if there's anything that you want to say to him, you can say it right now.
2: No.
1: Tell Uncle Terry it's on blood when I see him.
0: Come on, that's what it is.
1: That's cool.
2: Chris, that ain't his fault. He didn't know.
4: Right.
2: That's her fault.
0: And yours for FaceTiming.
3: Yes.
4: Yeah.
1: Man, all I'm trying to do is show off like a pretty girl. Like,
3: you went on a date with me, so why you talking bad about him?
1: Yeah, nah, that was before I knew you was out here homeless. My bad.
3: Maybe
1: you should have clarified that in the Tinder.
3: No.
2: No. No, no.
0: How's the uncle's house? If he got that kind of money paying your rent, is it big, Danayla?
3: Oh, look. It's big and it's big. That's all I'm going to say.
0: All right, this don't sound right. I'm going to let this go. What? This
4: is, you know what, Chris? No, I'm going to give you some advice, man. Next day you go out, go with a Samsung or Android. Don't you FaceTime no more. Don't even get on WhatsApp.
0: No, you didn't.
2: I can't believe
0: it. Chris and Danayla, I could tell I was going to say we'll pay for it. We ain't going to do nothing. We're going to let this go. Because this took a turn.
2: This is a wrap.
0: It took a turn.
4: Matter of fact, should we pay for her and the uncle?
0: You're right. No, he got the money. He's a sugar daddy. Chris, good luck on Tinder. Be careful out there on Tinder. And Danayla, good luck with the uncle. Y'all give it up for Chris and Danayla.
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0: JJ Williamson and Trey G. Coming up next, you won't believe what my husband Chris did that got me so pissed off, y'all. P-I-S-T.
1: What'd he do? Breathe?
2: Yep. Shut up. That's what it was.
3: Damn.
2: Mm-hmm. He breathed.
1: He kissed her.
0: Nope. He went and slept in the other room for the night after
1: that.
0: Oh my. Yep. I'll tell you about that. Plus, we're going to get you paid with the $1,000 minute game. But up next, JJ says, sometimes life can get overwhelming and make you say,
1: I be damned.
0: All right. It's coming up. You're checking out Dee Dee's Weekend Kickback.

0: kidding. It's just one gal.
1: Gal?
0: Thank you.
2: Well, what? Why ain't in you?
0: All right, you know what? All right, here's the deal. J.J. Williamson says it's time for what?
2: Y'all know what time it is, man. It's one of them amazing days for... I'll be damned! Still brought to you by nobody. That's all right, man. We're going to get it in. We're going to get it in. All right, here we go. You have invited guests over to the house for an amazing dinner. Mm. You got the whole house all set up and all the plates out and cups and everything. Everybody get in the house, but damn it, you burnt the food.
0: I'll be damned.
2: And I've been begging these people to come over here and try this dish, and it's going to be amazing. They got excited. But damn it, I left it in the oven a little too long.
0: Jeez.
2: Now we got to do DoorDash to compensate, damn it, that I didn't have this meal ready and everything, man. I be damned. All right, here's another. Y'all put some clothes in the cleaners, man. You need it for the weekend, man. You go to the cleaners and pick them up. They still dirty. I be damned.
0: Damn.
2: I be damned.
0: What were you doing in them clothes?
2: I don't know. Why? Why is this collar still... caramel. It ain't brown. It's caramel now. They tried it, but they'll steam and starch the hell out of it, and it's still dirty. I'd be damn. You ever called off work and you worked the third shift? You supposed to been there. You supposed to been there from 11 to 7. You call off. Yeah. Talking about you going to be in bed because I'm sick. But find out your boss saw you online. And you at the club.
0: Shout out to Cruz.
2: I'd be damned. And that's who posted the damn picture. Cruz did. And had the nerve to tag me, man. Now I done lost my job because of you.
1: Oh, gosh.
2: I'd be damned. Here's another one. You get a new tattoo. I mean, as you looking for a great tattoo, maybe to get a new tattoo, but damn it, they spelled the name wrong. I'd be damned. That just messed my arm off. The girl wanted Paul, but they spelled P-U-U-L.
1: Oh, no.
2: Pull. I be damned. I can't believe you messed this up. Here's another one. Now, boy, this is the worst I be damned of all times, I think, right here. You have a one night stand, and you get the girl pregnant.
0: Oh, damn.
2: You don't even know her name fully.
0: You
2: done got this girl pregnant. I'd be damn. And she had the nerve to tell me, I think we can work it out.
0: I'd be damn.
2: Now, look, y'all know I've been trying to find me some sponsors, man, for my segment of I Be Damn.
0: Mm-hmm.
2: I'm trying to take your company to another level.
0: Mm-hmm. Yeah.
2: So you know what? I remixed another song for I Be Damn.
0: Oh, no. Okay.
2: I remixed. Hit it.
3: Piano. This piano will not go away.
2: It won't go away.
0: All right.
2: Oh, I'm not trying to fool you. Not trying.

0: Okay, brought to you by Steel Nobody.
1: Please, somebody sponsor, please.
0: Please. Thank you.
1: All right, thank you.
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0: to tell you something right now. It is Black Music Month. We all know that,
1: sure
0: right?
1: Live.
0: Black Music Month. Well, you know, we played us a little game, and you guys tried to figure out the title and who was the king, queen, blah, blah, blah. Remember that?
1: Right. Okay.
0: Good time.
1: All right.
0: We're going to play it again. It's Black Music Royalty Day. Hey.
2: Do we have to...
3: Terrible attitude. What's wrong with him?
0: Look how I looked at him. Like,
2: why are you looking at me? Yeah, I'm actually a little scared.
0: You know, that would be, hey. If I was a mom, I'd be like, you know what? I'm gonna have to spank that ass.
2: Well, you know what? Now I'm a little scared and a little turned on.
0: Yeah. Uh-oh.
3: Turning something else.
0: All right, here's the deal. You gotta name the artist and then name their music royalty title, all right? Now, if a contestant gets the artist wrong, somebody can steal the second point. You can win it.
1: Ooh.
0: Are y'all ready? Here's an example. Take a listen to this.
2: Okay, okay. I do know that that's right. Aretha.
0: Okay.
2: She is the queen of soul.
0: All right, what's the song?
2: Oh, Respect.
0: There it is. Okay, that's your example round. So
3: there
0: you got go. It. That's an got example
3: it.
0: Round.
3: We get it.
0: Y'all get it. All right, let's get into the game, everybody. Let's get into the game, and here we go, round one. Take a listen to this. Oh, is
2: ring,
0: it?
2: Come ring, on. Ring, ring, ring, ring, ring, ring.
0: Okay.
2: I would say that's Nicki Minaj or Nicki Mirage, uh-huh. to be exact.
3: Uh-huh. Wait, is Ring Ring your bell?
1: That is my bell.
3: Oh, my God.
2: And the song is called Stupid Pro.
0: Okay.
2: And then she is the queen of, nasty. What is she the queen of?
3: Can
2: hip-hop.
3: I steal? Can I you steal?
0: Steal it.
3: She's queen of hip-hop.
0: Nope.
2: Nah, I know she.
3: Damn it.
0: They don't say that. That ain't what it says to me.
2: Queen of Stupid 304s.
0: No!
2: Oh, my man.
0: Oh, damn. Oh,
2: well, I mean, nowadays, that might be kind
0: of. I thought that was Carisha.
1: Well, it changes every week.
2: Yeah.
0: All right. No, y'all couldn't get that. Queen of Rap.
2: Oh,
0: Queen of Rap.
2: Man.
0: Damn,
2: we going to do that.
0: Yep, yep. Nobody gets that one. Here we go. Here's the round two. Take a listen to this.
2: Ring, ring, ring.
0: Okay, come on, Trey.
2: Okay, that is Sierra.
0: Uh-huh.
2: 1-2 Step.
0: Okay.
2: And she is the queen of R&B.
0: She ain't no queen.
2: But is that the answer on the paper?
0: No, she ain't no queen.
3: Can I steal it?
2: The princess is here. Yeah, he literally said it on the song.
1: She's the princess of dance.
0: No.
3: That's a good one.
0: They say the princess of Crunkin'Bee.
2: Get the
0: man.
3: Man.
0: I ain't never heard it
3: either.
0: Man. I ain't never heard it either.
2: Who typed it?
0: I don't know.
2: Who Crunk typed it? Because I'm about to swing.
0: I know it. The princess of Crunk and B.
2: All right. Okay.
0: All righty.
2: We should get half points or something.
0: We're in round three. Ain't nobody got a point.
3: Come on, let's go.
0: All right. Come here on, we go. Man. Here's the song. Take a listen.
4: This is a man's world.
0: JJ.
1: That is James Brown. This is a man's world.

0: And he's the
1: he not gonna get it
0: king
1: no
0: of soul.
2: No.
1: See? Ain't nobody
2: you steal it. Come on.
1: Go ahead, Chris.
2: You wanted it.
1: You wanted it, right?
2: He looked at me like, why you go to JJ?
3: Oh, okay. My bell rang first. Right,
2: okay,
3: he's
2: second.
3: The king of... I thought that's it was soul. It. I don't
1: King
3: know.
1: King of perms. Nope. I don't know.
2: I can't believe none of y'all know this one.
1: What is
2: the
1: it?
2: The Godfather of Soul.
3: Come on,
2: Godfather of Soul, James. Who they say Michael Jackson was inspired by?
3: Rap was inspired by him.
2: All right.
1: Yeah. Who know that?
2: Musical buffs. Real musical buffs.
0: Oh, don't do Trey like that.
2: I know it.
0: That's
2: now.
0: Our list now.
1: It's too niche.
2: I know it.
1: It's,
2: all right.
1: It's too niche.
2: Here we go, everybody. Take a listen to this one. Tell me if you can name this one. All right, come on, J. Cruz.
3: R. Kelly.
2: Okay, and what is the song?
3: Step in the Name of Love.
2: Okay, and his title?
3: He's the king of R&B.
2: That is correct.
1: What? Right. See, I'm about to, man.
3: I don't know. Though, hey, I'll real. Take it.
1: He is okay. The Pod Piper of R&B.
2: That too.
1: But now he's the king. Come on, man. I'm about to,
2: man, he is the Pod Piper, and I agree with that. Yeah, he called himself that.
1: Now, how you going to say the Godfather?
3: Now, if you would have said that, Trey would have gave you that.
2: No, he's the king of R&B, they said. All right, let's take a listen to this one.
4: Matter of fact, I think you better call Tyrone.
2: Hit that call.
0: Come on, Trey.
2: I don't know. You don't know?
0: I have
2: know.
0: That's Erykah Badu.
2: Okay.
0: Name of the song is Tyrone.
2: Okay, and her title?
0: Her title is the Queen of Soul.
2: Close.
0: Queen of...
3: Can I
0: Neo
3: say
0: Soul.
2: There it is.
0: Neo Soul.
2: Neo Soul. Come on. Neo Soul.
1: It ain't like somebody was mouthing the answers to them. That's the crazy part about that, though. We ain't gonna snitch.
2: I didn't. In honor of Black Music Month, we're playing Black Music Royalty Check. We're gonna see if these guys know who's what and their title. Here we go. Next one. Take a listen.
5: So let's dance.
2: JJ?
0: That's Donna Summer.
2: Okay.
0: Let's dance.
2: Mm-hmm.
0: And she's the queen of... Disco.
2: That is correct, JJ. That is correct. Wow, JJ so far is winning.
0: On,
2: you got two
0: on
2: the
0: playing.
2: Board.
0: On,
2: J. Cruz got one. Trey, you have nothing. This is the last one. Winner can take it all. Winner takes it all. Take a listen at this one.
3: God.
2: Take a listen. Come on, JJ.
0: That's Kirk Franklin. Yep. Stop!
2: Okay.
0: And he's the king of hip-hop gospel.
2: Close.
0: King of...
3: God, dog!
0: He's the king of tight jeans.
3: He's the king of short kings.
2: All right. You're not going to get it. The king of urban gospel is what
0: urban,
2: they say.
0: Urban.
2: All right. Well, guess what? JJ won this round.

0: another Mad Minute prank call.
1: Hello.
2: So, Maquan, you hit us up and you said you're going to make somebody mad.
1: Yeah, I'm going to make my mama mad.
2: What you going to tell your mama?
1: I'm going to tell my mama that this girl came to my house with her mama and they want to fight me.
2: All right. Well, here we go. Let's call her.
1: Hello. Mama. Huh? Tell me why Big Shay and her mama came over here and want to fight me and stuff.
3: Where they at?
1: They and mama house.
4: Marisha, beat her ass, Marisha. Beat her ass, Marisha.
3: Don't go outside with her until I get her.
1: Hold on, I'm finna put you on the phone with her, all right? Here she goes.
4: Hold on a second, bitch. What you want?
3: Who is this?
4: This is Swan, mama. This is Swan.
3: Don't go to my mama house with my damn son and my mama.
4: Who you think you talking
3: to? He is a pig.
4: Look, let me tell you something, bitch. Your son is dumb.
3: No, bitch, you dumb.
4: I'm really sorry, but your son is a bitch ass. He was talking crazy to my daughter. He got that nasty ass scar on his head. I'm gonna knock him in his f***ing head.
3: No, no, ain't nobody grown finna touch my phone.
4: You raised an old sissy ass boy. The boy is sitting up here talking to
3: I don't give a f*** you, your motherfucking daughter, with her big ass.
4: You
3: and y'all better not f***ing touch my damn son.
4: Yeah, I'm gonna knock your son out. I'm gonna knock him out.
3: No, I'm gonna knock you out.
4: It looked like you knocked him on his head when he was a baby anyway.
3: No.
2: Hey, Shawana, you on the Mad Minute.
4: Yeah.
2: Yeah, I know, I know. That's on your son, though. You need to cuss him out, okay?
3: Say y'all wrong. I done jumped in my damn car with a butcher knife.
2: Damn. She said with a butcher knife, yeah. Ooh. Y'all give it up for Maquan. Right. It is Mama Shawna.
0: Yeah. Get in on the fun and prank call someone you know. Tell us how at DeeDeeMakesMeLaugh.com.
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0: let me see. Comedian J.J. Williamson is here. Trey G and J. Cruz coming up on the show, you guys, on the way this weekend. Guess what we celebrate?
1: What
0: National Ice Cream Cake Day.
2: Celebrate.
3: Ice cream cake?
4: Mm-hmm. That's the best.
1: Love it.
4: Warm and cold.
3: Yeah.
4: It's like a woman.
0: It's okay. PTSD Awareness Day.
4: Real, that's a real thing.
0: All right. And National HIV Testing Day.
4: So is that.
1: The polygamist.
0: All right. Coming up later, we got to discuss the T.I.'s comments about Versus and about broke people activity. Have y'all heard about that?
3: Yeah,
0: we got to talk about that. Plus, up next, my husband had me so heated the other day that while I was cleaning the garage, it got real ugly between us. I'll tell you about it on the way. It's Dee Dee's Weekend Kickback.

0: I'm going to apologize right now to the fellas that I work with. I'm going to apologize to you.
1: Let me write the date down and the time.
0: Yeah, write it down. Cruz, I apologize to you.
2: Wow.
3: Take a picture.
2: Come on, get it out.
3: Take a video.
0: JJ, I apologize to you.
3: Wow.
4: 6:30.
3: You missing somebody?
2: It's coming, I think.
3: Hey, Luscious.
0: Trey.
3: Not Luscious.
0: Trey, I am going to apologize to you. I'm going to apologize to you men today. And every man listening right now this morning, I want to apologize to
2: this
0: you.
2: This is big.
0: Okay?
3: Why?
0: I ain't liking you men today because my husband did something. Oh, when I tell you my back hurts right now.
3: Oh, no.
0: My back, my neck, my everything is hurting right now.
2: Not for good reason.
0: Not for that reason. Yeah. Here's what happened. So, you know, yes, you guys know what there's number one thing that I am nervous about are rodents, mice, rats, things like that. Right.
2: Correct.
0: And so to me, I feel like a nest for that is a horrible garage.
2: Absolutely.
0: A garage that is out of control, that you can't get into, that you don't know where anything is. To me, I always feel like there's something in this thing, in this garage, hiding.
2: It's the perfect environment.
0: Right.
2: For sure.
0: Every 7 months, I'm mad about the garage. I'm telling you, mark it down. In another 7 months, I'm going to be mad about our garage. It gets out of control. Oh, and there's one thing that my friend told me yesterday. She goes, there's two things that men should always do. And tell me if I'm wrong. She said, they should always be the ones who take out the trash, and they need to be in charge of the garage. They need to be in charge of how the garage looks. Do you guys agree with that?
5: What? I'm agree with her just a little bit.
0: Right.
5: I mean, but you can help out every now and then. I may forget about the garbage.
0: Okay, but what about the garage? The garage you
5: going to
0: take care of.
5: The garage, yeah. I mean, for me, I'm always in my garage. You know, my golf clubs are there. You know,
2: it's our man cave.
5: It's like a man cave. All the stuff you need for your yard and your car and everything. So, yeah, I'm going to take care of the garage.
2: Working out. My bike is in there. Listen, the garage is off limits to everyone. Like, don't go in there and do anything. See? That's my garage. Well, I put it away. I clean it up. I tell you where things go.
0: I wish my husband felt like that, because here, I'm going to show you guys a picture of the garage as I was trying to clean it out yesterday. So what happened was we had a nice event at our house last weekend, and we had to open the garage for something. And when he opened the garage, I was so embarrassed that there were so many people at the house that they saw what was in our garage. I was embarrassed.
3: Really?
0: It was that filthy, dirty, messy.
2: Wow.
0: It was horrible. And I was embarrassed. And I said, it shows laziness. It shows somebody who doesn't care. I was like, I can't. So I spent all day yesterday, from the moment I got off the air until about 10 o'clock last night, I was in the garage cleaning.
2: I got so much respect for you right now.
0: What? I was in the garage cleaning. I need to take a before and after so y'all can see what it looks like.
3: Really?
2: And
3: man.
2: I caught a glimpse. Yeah, JJ, tell him.
5: Look, this stuff right here, man, the video that DD is showing me right now, it's enough stuff in their garage for 3 more different houses.
2: Definitely 12 yard sales.
3: Yeah.
2: A lot of yard sales.
0: Going to have a yard sale. I told him I'm going to get rid of everything.
5: Now, when you circle around in your garage, I notice, who the hell is sitting down while you doing this?
2: It better not be him.
0: That's my friend that was there.
5: Oh, my God.
0: Talking to me while I
2: complained.
0: While I cleaned and complained.
2: Yeah.
0: But let me tell y'all something why my back hurt. My back hurts so badly, I didn't bend down, picked up boxes, moved boxes. I moved furniture. I went up on top of shelf. Yeah. I've extended my arm. I'm so sore. No. I'm so sore. I feel like I was in a hockey game and got into a fight.
3: Yeah. Oh, no.
5: Didi, you had all that stuff I just saw. You got the back of a weightlifter.
0: Yes. You see, we got weights in there. I had to move that. I moved weights. Oh. I moved the weight bench.
2: Can I ask you a question? Why isn't Chris helping with the garage? I mean, it's just
0: I don't even want to tell y'all what he had to do yesterday. I don't even want to tell y'all what happened. You know what he was doing while I was cleaning the garage?
2: Oh my God,
0: what was he
2: doing? Don't say it. Don't say it.
0: Modeling.
3: Modeling?
2: Oh, he making money.
0: JJ, you want to know why he wasn't there? He came in there when I was cleaning to pick up his golf clubs. Because Top Golf asked him to come out because they like his golf swing to take pictures for Top Golf.
3: What?
1: Oh, hell no.
3: That is, so you want me to put Top Golf on the back burner so I can clean the garage?
0: Yeah.
2: No, we gonna
3: come on, dog.
0: Yeah.
2: He got hired as a model.
0: So hold on.
3: What?
0: Well, I'm cleaning the garage while he's out being a modeler.
2: A modeler?
3: Not a model.
5: I'm gonna be honest, man. That's worth it.
0: It is.
5: That is. That's
0: y'all
5: worth
0: on
5: it.
0: His side?
5: Yes, I'm on his side with that right there.
0: Oh, hell no.
3: You tripping.
2: That's a gig. What are you talking about?
0: All right. You know what? I'm shutting it down.
3: Imagine that phone call. Hey, I can't come to the Top Golf modeling search because I actually got to clean the garage.
2: They saw him
0: and they were like, we want you for our, hold on a second. JJ, he got a good swing, I hear.
5: Chris has an amazing swing. I got to give it to him.
3: See what I'm saying? So I get it. I get it.
2: Did he look good?
3: And I'm gonna say this about women. Anytime they have to do any little piece of manual labor, it's, oh, my arm hurt. My back hurt. Yeah. My butt hurt.
0: Close it out.
5: Oh my God.
2: Yes. You should start a garage cleaning service.
0: I'm out.
3: I definitely agree.
0: I'm out.
3: Chris is the victim in this situation.
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1: Dee Dee's Weekend Kickback. All right, so J.J. Williamson, Trey G, and Jay Cruz coming up. We got some extra cash with you, or for you, I should say. The $1,000 Minute Game is on the way. Make sure you follow us online. You know, I always say you can follow me at Dee Dee in the Morning, D-E-D-E in the Morning.
2: Jay Cruz on air. Okay. That's Cruz with a K, not a C. Delete the C, put a K.
3: Yeah, add me to your algorithm right now. A-Y-E underscore Trey G. That's A underscore Trey G ski.
0: And please follow your boy, the real J.J. from the Sip.
1: Two peas. All righty. Hey, listen. I need to finish telling you about me and the husband and the horrible argument we got in. That's coming up. You're checking out Dee Dee's.

0: right, listen, I'm still heated from the last conversation because I need to tell y'all something about me and the husband.
1: You had to walk back in because you walked out.
0: I did. I had to walk back in because I'm mad.
2: Cool down.
0: I'm trying
2: to. Cool down.
0: So J. Cruz, Trey, and JJ, there's more to the story about my husband being a mottler.
1: Stop calling him that.
0: That's what he is. He's a mottler. All right, so they ask him at Topgolf, shouts out to him, and so, you know, yes, I guess it's, I had forgotten.
1: Yeah.
0: I had forgotten that he had this, right? He left the house at 4 o'clock in the morning. I mean, 4 o'clock in the afternoon.
1: Okay.
0: 4 o'clock in the afternoon.
1: Right.
2: For the photo shoot.
0: For the photo shoot for Topgolf.
1: Right.
0: I'm cleaning the garage, I start cleaning the garage. Now I look at him too as he grabs all his stuff. I'm looking at him like,
1: he comes into
0: the garage to grab his golf clubs.
2: Uh-huh. Which he needs for the photo shoot.
1: Was you already in the process of cleaning?
0: Yeah. Mm-hmm.
1: Oh, God.
0: So now he comes through the dirt that I'm cleaning, steps over the dirt, grabs his golf clubs, looks at me and says, I'll see you later.
2: As you sweat in your bandana.
0: Oh, I mean, I'm sweating. I mean, it's all down my neck.
1: Oh, my God.
0: It's human in that thing, in that garage.
2: Yeah. The gloves on?
0: Yeah, there ain't no air conditioning
1: more
0: in there. So now I'm dirty, nasty, humid. It's nasty, right?
1: Uh-oh.
0: So I just stare at him as he gets his golf clubs. I'm like, wow, ain't this something? So he leaves at around 4 o'clock in the afternoon.
1: Right.
0: I finished cleaning the garage at 10 o'clock last night, y'all.
2: Damn.
0: I finished at 10 o'clock.
1: Damn. Much stuff y'all have.
0: A lot. I'm gonna post it. I gotta post it. I'm gonna give you before and after. A lot.
2: Enough for 3 yard sales.
1: Jeez.
0: So at this point now, guys, so now it's 10. I finish. I wash my hands. I mean, it's nothing but filth. I take a nice shower, long shower.
1: Uh-huh.
0: Now I look up. It's 11 o'clock. There's no Chris. I don't see my husband.
1: Oh, he wasn't at home that whole time.
0: He went to take pictures for Topgolf.
1: I thought he had came back maybe around like maybe 7.
0: No.
1: 6.
0: No. So now the game is on, right?
1: Oh, God.
0: The game was on. And so the game goes off. Again, I took my shower, long, hot shower, because my back is aching from leaning down, picking up, moving stuff.
1: Right.
0: I'm telling you guys, I moved outside furniture out. I moved weights and things, so we have weights in there.
1: But listen, though, ain't nobody tell you to do that.
0: We had to. It was embarrassing the other day, and it's been like this for months. So all of a sudden, y'all, guess what time he walks in the door?
1: Right.
0: About 11:10.
1: Oh, God.
0: You know. Now, hold on. Any lady listening to me right now, you know what we do. We looking at that clock. We like, what time is it he walk up in here?
3: I'm sorry. I think that's a very respectful time.
0: No, it ain't.
3: You left at
0: 4 o'clock in the afternoon. You see your wife cleaning the garage, and you come back at 11:10.
3: Think about it, man. The man, I kind of got an idea where y'all live. Topgolf is very far. You got to consider the traffic.
1: Mm-hmm. Yeah.
3: When you get there, you got to change your clothes. You got to set up.
2: Yeah.
3: You know, a photo shoot is long.
0: No, hold on a second. At 11:10, let me tell you what I said. So when he walks in now, you know, I'm mad. I got one eye open. I mean, one eye is closed like I could crush you up.
1: All right, right? Papa.
0: So I said, I'm looking at the time. So I said, oh, so did you watch the game? You watch it? You watch the whole game?
1: What did
0: he say? He said, yeah. Now, when he comes in, his shirt is out of his, you know, he had it tucked in when he left.
1: Right.
2: All nice and neat.
0: Now it's out. You can tell. He looked like he's a little slurring a little bit. So
1: God.
0: So I said, so did you eat? And he said, yeah. And I was like, oh. And all I thought was, damn, you didn't call me to say, hey, you want something? What you going to eat tonight? You know, you been clean. Hold on. You cleaning the garage. The least I could do is that. Let me tell you what this man, he knew. He knew. I didn't even have to say nothing.
1: Because
0: I didn't say nothing after that. I just said, you watched the game? And I said, oh, okay, you ate? And he said, yeah. And all I thought was, wow, you didn't call me.
2: Wow.
0: You didn't say nothing. So all of a sudden, guess what he does? He goes upstairs.
1: Okay.
0: We have a 2-level house, so he goes upstairs.
1: Uh-huh.
0: And I don't see him until this morning.
1: Of course.
2: Boy, he never came back.
0: He never came back there. He knew I was mad. I guess he was like, I'm asleep up here.
1: Yeah.
0: So this chick here, he's right.
3: Ain't no way I'm getting in the bed with you.
1: Right.
3: Yeah.
0: It felt safe.
3: I don't want to hear that. I would have been scared when you just said, you watched the game.
0: It felt safe upstairs.
3: It felt safe.
1: That's the signal right there.
0: What?
3: You watched the game?
1: Hell no.
2: Because
0: he did not. Hey, I don't know. That man did not get sleep in that bed with me last night.
1: Yeah.
0: He knew I was heated.
3: Of course.
4: 88?
0: I think he saw the steam coming out my ears because he refused to get in that bed. And when he got in this morning, it was quiet, like it was time for me to get up. So he was like, hey, do you want me to help you get your coffee or anything? You know me. No. I got it.
2: He's like, you want
3: to
2: stay good?
3: Hey, y'all ever see them movies? Y'all movies where they try to set their little booby trap. They got their little thin little wire.
0: Yeah, he
3: put that down just in case DD walked in.
5: Oh, my goodness.
2: Set up an alarm.
0: Anyways.
2: How's the garage?
0: Looks good. but my back hurts. All right. Okay, hold on. Who's wrong then here?
3: You are.
0: I am not.
2: He deserves a pass.
0: Okay.
3: Totally wrong.
0: All right. If you think that I'm wrong or the husband's wrong, let me know. Hit us up right now at 833-TALK-TO-DEEDEE.
3: That's 833-825-5233.
0: I guarantee you I'm not wrong.
3: All right.
2: You can't guarantee that.
3: Put your money out there.
0: Y'all call us and let us know, all right?
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0: told you my back hurts.
1: Mm-hmm.
0: My back hurts really bad because I was cleaning up the garage. While I was cleaning up the garage, my husband walks in. And he's all dressed to go out, and he comes in and gets his golf clubs. And I'm like, where are you going? I'm thinking he's going to come in and help me. He was like, no, I got to go to a photo shoot. I'm a modeler now.
2: A what?
1: A modeler.
2: Is a model.
0: Modeler. What he was doing, he was a modeler. Anyways.
2: Who was he modeling for?
0: What's it called? Top Golf.
3: Top Golf.
2: That's a big deal.
3: Top Golf.
0: I guess they like his golf swing. They say he has
3: He has a very amazing golf swing. Now, the ball still ain't gonna go straight.
2: But it's a nice
3: swing. But his form and his turn is amazing.
0: Okay, so the husband goes to model for Top Golf, and I'm at home cleaning out the garage. That's why I said this morning I'm angry, my back hurts, I got a headache.
3: Right.
0: You know, my arm hurts, my extension, because I was putting stuff up top. And just doing everything. And so I got mad.
3: You can reach it. Go ahead.
0: Okay. And so I got mad at the husband. And we had this discussion. We're trying to figure out, am I wrong? And because I got mad, my husband slept upstairs.
2: But he came home late too, right?
0: And he came home late.
2: Like 10 after the game.
0: So am I wrong or is he right? Mm. Who's wrong? Let's go to the phone lines. Hey, good morning. Who's this?
4: This is Kat.
0: Kat, come on, talk to me. Come on, Kat, be honest now.
4: Look, Didi, I love you. You're awesome, but you were so wrong for that.
3: Thank you.
4: You were so wrong. First off, if anything, I love you, Didi, but you should have got dressed with that man and went with him.
0: At this point,
4: you were supposed to be his cheerleader, his biggest cheerleader.
0: He didn't invite
4: you
0: me.
4: You should have sat back and enjoyed yourself and put that on a back burner, sweetheart. You was wrong. I'm sorry. I love you.
0: You know what? You just made me think about you.
2: Rational.
0: Right.
2: That's rational.
4: You should have been his biggest cheerleader. Modeling for Top Golf.
0: Yeah. Okay. Well, dang, Kat. Kat, thank you for making me feel bad.
4: Hold on.
3: Wait a minute now, Kat.
4: No, I can understand if it was J. Cruz, because that goes to his head. But it's on your husband.
0: Yeah, she meant J. Cruz.
3: Oh, J. Cruz. Oh,
4: yeah.
3: Okay.
4: Yeah, no, J. You're awesome. I love you.
3: Oh, thank you, man. I appreciate it. And to piggyback on her, man, think about how many egg rolls and sliders y'all could have had and missed out on.
4: For free.
0: He didn't invite
4: me. All you had to do is sit in the air, have your drink, cross your legs, and say, baby, you did this. You good boy.
0: Oh, my God.
3: All you had to say is, turn around. Turn this way, baby.
0: Oh, my God.
2: I like her.
4: Exactly.
0: You're absolutely right. Thank you very much for your call. I appreciate that. All right.
2: I'm a nice person, by the way, Kat.
0: She said it would go to your head. And she wasn't lying.
3: Yeah.
0: She wasn't lying. Well, we appreciate the calls this morning, though. She may have been right. Kat may have been right.
2: Did she convince you? Because she was so calm and rational
0: about
2: it.
0: But I thought to myself, the man didn't invite me.
2: Did you tell
0: me? I didn't know if you could even go and be there. He didn't invite.
2: Usually you can't do a modeling gig, I'm going to be honest. Because you're going to be sitting in a waiting room or something.
5: Now, why you trust Kat's word, but when we told you you was wrong, we was wrong.
2: Really?
0: Because I just see wrong written on your forehead as soon as I see you.
2: That's crazy.
3: Wow.
0: Matter of fact, I see the W-R-O.
3: Now, Didi, I feel like it's too things you should do.
0: What?
3: Go home and apologize to Chris.
0: Okay.
3: And then I want you to sleep in the office this time.
2: Or in the garage.
5: In the garage.

0: You
1: sleep in the garage.
0: You go upstairs.
2: You go.
3: No, I mean, you know what? She did make me think about it, and you guys may be right. Maybe I'm going to go, and I'm going to apologize. I was going to say maybe I'll make dinner, but then no, I'm not. I'll call in and make
2: No, order some real food.
3: I'll order some real food for him or something.
1: Make
3: like
1: him a sloppy joe or something.
3: Yeah, there you go. Then, now you're up my alley. I can make that kind of food. As somebody said, I can make concession food. All right. Nachos and concession. I'm good at it. All right. Well, listen, shout out to the husband, and I apologize.
1: It's all right.
3: All right.
2: Wow, did you just apologize?
3: Shut up. It ain't going to happen again.
0: Down, oh, God. But we get up. We fall down.
3: Oh, this show is silly.
0: That's why your back still hurts.
3: Okay, you know what?

0: somebody a little richer this morning. Before we do, let me just ask you guys a question. Trey G, J. Cruz, and JJ, how many miles do you think we put on a good shopping cart? Like, how many miles can a good shopping cart, like, think about the ones at Target.
1: Okay.
0: They got the best ones.
2: Yeah, they got the best one, hands down.
0: I mean, as much as folks want to, you know, boycott Target and things, you know, then their carts are good.
3: Yeah.
0: Sure. How many miles at the most before they have to retire a cart?
2: At Target, I'm going to say.
0: How many miles you put on it?
2: About 300.
3: Damn.
2: Yeah.
0: Now, the regular grocery store, forget Targets, at a regular one, how many miles do you think before they have to retire?
2: About 15.
0: 15 miles. What do you say?
3: I was going to say at a regular one, 2,500 miles.
0: Nah.
3: Probably like a big one, nice one, Target, I guess. 50,000.
0: What you say?
4: I'm going to say
3: 33,423. Damn, that's
0: oddly specific. That really is. It's a little weird there. But guess what, Cruz? You're closest. Guess what they said? A good shopping cart gets you about 27,000 miles on it.
3: Dang, yo.
0: About 27,000 miles on a good shopping cart, and then you gotta retire it.
3: Them shopping carts be nasty. They be full of germs.
0: They need to put that on there. But honestly, they should tell us how many miles are on that cart when we go in, because I can't stand when I get one and the wheel won't turn right.
2: Oh, my God.
0: It won't turn to the right or something, and you got to back it up and try to move it forward and try to get it out of this. Yeah. Let me know how many miles on the one I'm about to pick.
2: And I sure know, hey, the one that won that one wheel that be locked.
0: That's the one I'm talking about. That's it. Let's go. Here we go.
5: Want a grand? Get it done in 60 seconds.
6: 60 seconds.
5: A minute to win it with the $1,000 minute game. A DD in the morning exclusive.
0: I believe this is Nikita. Nikita, hey.
7: Good morning.
0: Good morning, Nikita.
2: Nikita.
0: What a great name. You named after anybody in particular, a movie, anything?
7: Thank you. No, my name is Nikita Marquise. My mother's name is Marquita, so she's a bit selfish with her choice in my name.
0: I like it. Do you have kids?
7: No, I don't have any kids.
0: No, I was going to say, you thinking about naming your child Nikita?
7: No, we're not going to do that.
0: All right, listen, we got cash, and we're going to spin the wheel.
2: Yes.
0: And we're going to see what happens and figure out who's going to ask these questions.
8: DG. J. Cruz. JJ from the SIP.
9: Trey G. Trey G.
8: $30 bonus.
3: You know what, Nikita, when you said you ain't had no kids, some told me it was going to be me and you. Mostly you, though.
2: Yeah.
3: mostly you, though. I'm going to read you the 10 questions, Nikita.
7: Okay, let's get this money.
3: Let's do it. You can spend it on yourself because you ain't got no kids. I'm going to read you the 10 questions. If you don't know the answer, what you going to say, love?
7: I'm going to say fast.
3: That's right. Then we're going to spin the block, answer it again, and we got to go fast. All right, first question. What's your favorite color?
7: Pink.
3: Do you prefer coffee or tea?
7: Coffee.
3: Which president is on the quarter?
7: Ooh, fast.
3: According to Rick Ross, what does BOAT stand for? Pass.
7: Ooh, pass.
3: Jay-Z's selling the 30th anniversary of Reasonable Doubt through which store?
7: Oh my gosh, pass.
3: How old is singer Ciara?
7: 32, 33, 34, 35, 36.
3: Keep going.
7: 37, 38, 39, 40.
3: There you go. What was the fourth question that I asked you, number four?
7: Jay-Z, what did you tell him the tickets
3: for? Who on the morning show has never flown on an airplane? She got that one.
7: Oh, my God.
0: All right.
3: Did she get number three?
0: I didn't see. Did she get number three? I don't think so, right?
3: No, not that one.
0: One, two, three, four. You got four out of
7: this
0: eight.
7: This is so much harder.
0: Right?
7: When you're listening on the radio, Oh, my God.
3: It's all right. It's all right, Nikita. If you follow me, we can do some tutoring lessons. Damn, let me miss that. I can't do nothing.
2: And he talking about private.
3: I can't do nothing.
0: All right, four out of eight. You got four out of eight, Nikita. Here's what you missed. You missed this one. Which president is on the quarter, Washington? According to Rick Ross, what does BOAT stand for? Biggest of all time. Jay-Z selling the 30th anniversary of Reasonable Doubt through which store? Target.
3: Mm.
0: And then you missed this one. What was the fourth question that Trey asked? The fourth question was, according to Rick Ross, what does BOAT stand for? So you got four out of eight. You're going to get $10 every correct answer. We added up. It's $40, but you also spun the wheel and got an extra $30. So $70.
3: All right, Nikita. Hold on, Nikita. This might be my wife. Follow me on Instagram right now, Nikita. AYE_Trey G. I'm going to follow you back. Bye-bye.
0: Oh, God.
10: Give me a beat.
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3: All the chronic in the world can do a message. You're the ultimate high.

0: everybody. It's here. Jay Cruz, Trey G, and comedian J.J. Williamson. Uh-huh. We're talking to Egypt and Mike, everybody.
1: Man, I got so many ideas in my house from y'all. Boy.
2: Are you handy?
1: Huh? A little bit.
2: No, not handsy. Are you handy?
1: Hey, just a little bit. I say it right.
0: Who spends more money between the two of you?
2: Deidre McGuire.
0: Deidre.
1: Wait a minute, Deidre.
2: What are you doing?
0: Really?
2: I feel intimidated right now on your show. Everyone is looking at me.
1: Tell the truth.
0: Who apologizes first?
3: She does.
0: Oh, that's nice.
3: Okay. I'm working on getting better at that.
0: Really?
3: Yes, I am.
0: Okay. Who takes longer to get ready?
3: He does.
0: Diva.
2: He bathes in lotion.
1: Ain't nothing wrong with it.
2: We get ready to leave the house.
3: Okay, I bathe in lotion. You bathe in what? No. Baby powder? Ash hair loaves?
0: Oh, wow. That means he's got great pants.
2: He does.
3: I'm going to let you live on that, though.
1: When y'all first met and saw each other on opposite sides of the room, what was the first thing y'all said to each other in y'all minds? Like, was it a ooh or a god damn?
3: I said, that's my wife.
2: Wow.
1: Ooh.
2: Yeah. He maintains that.
1: Yeah. Ooh, that's
2: but
1: what's
2: I definitely,
1: up.
2: Yeah. That first time I met him, I felt something.
0: Oh, wow.
2: I didn't know he was the one, but I felt something.
1: You felt something,
2: like,
1: yeah.
2: Like,
1: yeah.
2: He was very familiar to me. He felt like home.
1: Mm. Yeah. That's what's
0: that's
1: up.
0: Beautiful. Yeah. Who said I love you first?
3: I did.
0: Oh. Yeah. Okay,
1: yeah. That's nice. when you proposed, was she hesitant? And she said immediately, yes.
3: No, let's not even go there.
1: Oh,
2: I said multiple times.
0: What? No.
2: It wasn't that he asked me, because I was definitely in love. It was the way he was asking me.
0: Mm-hmm.
2: Like one time he's like, pass the ketchup. Hey, will you marry me?
3: You lie.
2: I come home from work. I was on the radio in New York at the time. I come home from work, and it's all these bags packed up.
1: Oh, my God.
2: No, you're not going to escape this one.
1: Uh-oh.
2: All of these bags packed up at the door. I'm like, what's going on? And he says, I can't do this anymore. What are you moving out? He says, yeah, I can't do this anymore. I can't do this girlfriend boyfriend thing with you anymore.
3: Oh.
2: And now I'm crying, but then I'm like, well, let me help you get your shit.
1: Uh-uh.
2: And I start pulling his bags out the house and throw them in the car. He's like, what are you doing? I said, you want to go? I'm going to help you go. And he's like, no, I can't do this anymore, girlfriend or boyfriend. I want you to be my wife.
0: Oh.
2: I said, I don't know who told you that was a good idea, but no.
1: That's creative. It's overly creative.
2: No. Can someone teach you? And I still want to do over.
3: See,
2: all
3: what happened
2: later.
3: Was.
2: I see all these people on Instagram with
3: what
2: these
3: happened was
2: balloons and fireworks and proposals, and I got past the ketchup, and I'm leaving you. Will you marry me?
1: That's how I did it, too.
3: Hold on. Let me clarify, because her memory is a little bad.
2: Yeah.
3: But I'm going to let you live in those, but I'll say this. The first time I ever asked her to marry me, we were outside Madison Square Garden.
0: Mm-hmm.
3: It was pouring raining.
0: Oh, wow.
3: We were only in probably like 6 months together.
0: Wow.
3: And we're sitting in the car, and I looked at her. I said, listen, when that moment comes and I ask you to marry me, will you marry me?
0: Mm.
3: And she said, yes.
0: Uh-huh.
3: And I said, I'm not asking you to marry me now, but when the moment comes, will you marry me?
2: Okay, listen.
0: Not a pre-check.
1: I like that.
2: I felt pressure. He had one hand on my breast as he was asking me in the car.
3: Come on, man.
1: Yeah.
2: And I was like, yes. But...
3: You didn't move it, though.
2: No, but...
1: Come on. Let him know.
0: She left it there.
1: Let him know.
0: Okay,
1: it sat there for at least 10 minutes.
3: A little high, bit.
1: Yeah.
3: And she thought about it.
0: Okay. Is there something that either one of you do still to this day that gives you butterflies? Is there something that he does, Egypt, and you go, it still gives you butterflies, or you look at him and you're like... this dude here is still my dude.
2: His smile. Yeah. I love my husband's smile.
0: That's sweet.
2: Mm-hmm.
0: See? Oh, that's sweet. Aww. What about her? Is there something that she does or you see and you go, this is my woman still?
3: Yeah. Just being her.
0: Oh, that's sweet. Just
3: getting
0: being
3: dressed,
0: her.
3: Smiling, just being.
0: Yeah. Look what they're looking at each other now. Damn.
2: And the blonde wig. You like that?
1: Oh. Oh.
3: The class of the wigs.
2: Come on,
1: man.
2: You gotta keep it
1: sexy. Role play.
2: You know, I'll be his wife and all 10 of his girlfriends.
0: I know
2: different
0: that's
2: wigs
0: right.
2: on and whatnot.
1: I like
2: we got
1: that.
2: Names
1: I like
2: and
1: that.
2: Accents for all of them.
0: I like that, too.
2: Keep it cute, ladies. Yeah. You can go to church on Sunday and still swing from chandeliers on a Wednesday.
1: Facts.
0: Okay, so listen.
1: Whoa. Yeah.
0: Beautiful.
3: It's a blessing.
1: Yeah.
3: Blessings on blessings.
0: When can we look forward to the TV show when it's coming out and everything? Where can we find it?
2: So, yeah. Egypt and Mike TV. You can go follow us on YouTube. Mm-hmm. All of our shows, our reality show about our business, Deserving Design, and Home Abroad, all going to be there.
3: Egypt and Mike TV. You got to put the at sign. Okay. Otherwise, you will not find it.
0: Tap in. Egypt and Mike TV.
3: Yeah.
4: Come on now.
1: Damn, they life so fun. I want to get adopted. Y'all want somebody grown? Y'all want
3: somebody grown? As long as you clean up your room.
0: Yeah. He won't. You guys make sure you actually subscribe to the YouTube channel. Thanks. Make sure you support. You guys, thank you so much for coming in, and we're proud of you.
3: Hey. Oh my God.
2: Goodbye, Deidre.
1: You just messed up, man.
3: Yes.

0: Guys, I need to ask you a question because I found some information. I was telling you guys something about this whole Jay-Z and Target.
1: Yeah, okay.
0: Right, situation.
1: Okay, right.
0: So we all know that, you know, last year, and some people are still ongoing, this ongoing boycott of Target.
2: Mm-hmm.
0: And so then it came out a couple of weeks ago that Jay-Z is going to exclusively sell his album. What is it? Reasonable Doubt.
2: His first album.
0: His first album. He's brought it back out. What is it? A 20-year anniversary.
2: Yep.
0: And so he's going to sell it exclusively at Target. Mm-hmm. And it got a lot of backlash from a lot of people. Everybody's like, no, forget Target. We're still boycotting. Da, da, da, da. All right. So I heard a rumor that Target went out and hired a team of African-American women to bring them back and to bring them back into our community. Right.
1: Wow.
0: So my question would be, if you are Jay-Z and these women came to you and said, hey, will you sell your album in Target? Would you guys do it? Yes or no?
1: Ooh, if the women came to you.
0: The women came to you and asked you, Trey.
1: The black women came to me and asked me.
0: Because let me tell you what I said. I want everybody to know something. Guess what? I said I would do it. I get what he's doing, and we probably don't know, and let me tell you why. Mm-hmm. If you are Target and you go out and you hire these women, you're paying them lots of money.
1: Right.
0: I don't know how much. It could be in the millions. You never know. Mm-hmm. Now, these women are trying to bring people back.
1: Right.
0: They go to Jay-Z and say, we need your help.
1: So that their movement is not torpedoed by your actions.
0: You go and ask Jay-Z. Ooh. Now, Jay-Z said no. Now, do you understand the genius then if he did this, what he's doing for these black women? That Target hired?
1: Yeah.
0: Is he putting his reputation on the line with us to make sure he takes care of these ladies?
1: Right. But it seems like they made a bad decision in partnering with, you know what I'm saying?
3: I don't think about that.
1: That's what it seems like, because if the overall consensus is we are boycotting these people.
2: But that's their job, though.
1: I know
2: they've been hired.
0: And they've been hired so much money. So,
2: as black women, you know, you walk in there like, we could bring you guys back. Like, you know, those black women went in there and said, we have the skills to bring you back.
0: And they said, how much will you charge us?
2: Right.
0: And they said, $5 million or $10 million. These women are about to get paid and they gotta produce now.
2: And look, Target's not stupid. They know who they hired to bring them back.
0: But they gotta produce now.
2: Yeah.
0: Would you, if you were Jay-Z, JJ?
3: I'ma still be a little hesitant.
0: You're not?
3: I'ma still be a little hesitant. I feel like, Why you got to bring us in to bring us back?
2: Yeah, why do you
0: because
2: need Jay?
0: Because how else am I going to get you back? I got
3: to. I mean, you didn't use us to tear us down.
1: Okay.
3: You tore us down. You find your own way to bring us back outside of using the black people to bring the black people back.
0: Okay.
1: Right.
0: You
1: right.
0: saying what, Trey?
1: You know what? I'm going to go the opposite route. I'm going to say I would do it,
0: See?
1: But I would have conditions. I would definitely have conditions. We would have to be very transparent in what we are doing to the people, like with people.
0: What do you mean?
1: With the public. We would have to come out and say like, hey, we are a collective of people that have been tasked with getting us back in Target.
0: Mm-hmm.
1: Now we are going to Target as a middleman and we want to know what your demands are, what we can do, what they have to show us, what they have to show and prove. That probably would be the only way that I would partner with them. Outside of something like that happening, I can do it.
0: Okay, what's wrong?
2: I couldn't. This is bad for Jay. Jay-Z should have seen. You already have a reputation of not caring about people, being selfish, and all your moves being underline.
1: Yo.
0: But I'm
2: all
0: just
2: about
0: telling you.
2: You,
0: this isn't about him.
1: Right.
0: These women need
2: totally
0: helping them.
2: I know, but I feel like he's not thinking about his reputation.
0: No.
2: I feel like Jay isn't.
0: He's being very, he's like, you know what? I'm going to do this. I don't
2: know
0: how this is.
2: For the black women, for the culture, for all that.
1: He's being very unselfish.
0: Thank
1: you. And basically throwing himself under the bus so that their movement or their task, can succeed. Can succeed. Which I get that.
0: Me too. And that's where I say it's great.
1: But
2: don't do it.
1: You got to have some stipulations with it.
0: But here's a question.
1: It's a little too selfless.
0: Okay, but here's the other thing, guys.
2: Exactly.
0: As we sit here and worry about them, right? Target.
1: Yeah.
0: Take a look at Amazon that we're using every single day.
1: Sure.
0: So you're still, like, what are we doing here? You're just exchanging one for the other.
1: But that's a different conversation.
0: But you're still doing your exchange. If you're going to be mad at all of them.
1: Sure. Jeff Bezos.
0: At least they're doing more than what they're doing. Jeff Bezos ain't doing nothing. He ain't hired no team of African-American women to bring anything back. Hell, if anything I heard, he fired them all.
1: But at least he did come out and say, I don't think that people making under $70,000 should be taxed. At least he does seem like he is swinging for the common man.
0: Okay. Again, go look and see who's making moves over there, and you'll find out at least Target is trying.
1: Sure.
0: They're hiring a team. I'm telling you, ain't going to see no team over there.
1: But that's a different that's a whole other conversation.
0: But they're all doing the same thing, but at least Target is trying to bring it back and say,
1: right.
0: Hey, we messed up. We're going to try to make it right. I like what Jay-Z's, I'm telling you, if it's true that what I heard, that it was a group of women, a team, that Target has hired, and he's now trying to look out for, because we got to look out for each other, y'all.
3: Now, I'm telling you that Target get these women to bring us back, and we come back. Don't start treating the women that you brought onto this team to get us back.
0: Don't dispose of them. Yeah, make them
3: so
0: disposable.
3: Make sure you continue to do what you're supposed to do.
1: You need some stipulations and transparency.
0: Because let me tell you what I also do, and we'll have to talk about this another time, but really what Jay-Z is trying to do and what they say we all need to be doing in our community is creating our own ecosystem. Yeah. We buying and doing stuff for each other to understand how we're going to survive in this game.
1: Absolutely.
0: So that's why I say I applaud him, and I'm going to go buy the album now that I found that out.
1: Okay. I get it. I do understand. But my God, man. All right.
3: Well, hey, well, don't buy it because I burn it for you.
0: All right.
1: I burn it. That's old school.
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3: All the chronic in the world can do the message. You're the ultimate high.

0: Everybody is here. J. Cruz, Trey G, and comedian J.J. Williamson. Uh-huh. We're talking to Egypt and Mike, everybody.
1: Man, right. Stop playing. I got so many ideas in my house from y'all. Boy.
2: Are you handy?
1: Huh? A little bit.
2: No, not handsy. Are you handy?
1: And just a little bit.
3: I said it right.
0: Who spends more money between the two of you?
2: Deidre McGuire.
0: Deidre.
1: Wait a minute, Deidre.
2: What are you doing?
0: Really?
2: I feel intimidated right now on your show. Everyone is looking at me.
1: Tell the truth.
0: Who apologizes first?
4: She does.
0: Oh, that's nice.
4: Okay. I'm working on getting better at that.
0: Really?
4: Yes, I am.
0: Okay. Who takes longer to get ready?
2: He does.
0: Diva.
2: He bathes in lotion.
1: Ain't nothing wrong with it.
2: We get ready to leave the house.
4: Okay, I bathe in lotion. You bathe in what? No. Baby powder? Ash hair
0: wax? Oh wow, that means he's got great skin.
2: Well, yeah. He does.
4: I'm gonna let you live on that though.
1: When y'all first met and saw each other on opposite sides of the room, what was the first thing y'all said to each other in y'all minds? Like, was it a ooh or a god damn?
4: I said that's my wife.
2: Wow.
1: Ooh.
2: Yeah. He maintains that.
1: Yeah. Ooh, that's
2: but
1: what's
2: I definitely,
1: up.
2: Yeah. That first time I met him, I felt something.
0: Oh wow.
2: I didn't know he was the one, but I felt something.
1: You felt something,
2: like,
1: yeah.
2: Like
1: yeah.
2: He was very familiar to me. He felt like home.
1: Mm. Yeah. That's what's
0: that's
1: up.
0: Beautiful. Yeah. Who said I love you first?
4: I did.
0: Oh. Yeah. Okay,
1: yeah.
0: That's nice.
1: when you proposed, was she hesitant? And she said immediately, yes.
4: No, let's not even go there.
1: Oh,
2: I said multiple times.
0: What? No.
2: It wasn't that he asked me, because I was definitely in love. It was the way he was asking me.
0: Mm-hmm.
2: Like one time he's like, pass the ketchup. Hey, will you marry me?
4: You lying.
2: I come home from work. I was on the radio in New York at the time. I come home from work, and it's all these bags packed up.
4: Oh, my God.
2: No, you're not going to escape this one.
1: Uh-oh.
2: All of these bags packed up at the door. I'm like, what's going on? And he says, I can't do this anymore. What are you moving out? He says, yeah, I can't do this anymore. I can't do this girlfriend boyfriend thing with you anymore.
4: Oh.
2: And now I'm crying, but then I'm like, well, let me help you get your shit.
1: Uh-oh.
2: And I start pulling his bags out the house and throw them in the car. He's like, what are you doing? I said, you want to go? I'm going to help you go. And he's like, no, I meant I can't do this anymore, girlfriend or boyfriend. I want you to be my wife.
0: Oh.
2: I said, I don't know who told you that was a good idea. But no.
1: That's creative. It's overly creative.
2: No. Can someone teach you? And I still want to do over.
4: See,
2: all these
4: what happened
2: later.
4: Was.
2: I see all these people on Instagram with
4: what
2: these
4: happened was
2: balloons and fireworks and proposals, and I got past the ketchup, and I'm leaving you. Will you marry me?
1: Hold on.
4: So let me clarify, because her memory is a little bad.
2: Yeah.
4: But I'm going to let you live in those, but I'll say this. The first time I ever asked her to marry me, we were outside Madison Square Garden.
0: Mm-hmm.
4: It was pouring raining.
0: Oh, wow.
4: We were only in probably like 6 months together.
0: Wow.
4: And we're sitting in the car, and I looked at her. I said, listen, when that moment comes and I ask you to marry me, will you marry me?
0: Mm.
4: And she said, yes.
0: Uh-huh.
4: And I said, I'm not asking you to marry me now, but when the moment comes, will you marry me?
2: Okay, listen.
0: Not a pre-check.
1: I like that.
2: I felt pressure. He had one hand on my breast as he was asking me in the car.
1: Come on, man.
2: Yeah. And I was like, yes. But...
4: You didn't move it, though.
2: No, but...
1: Come on. Yeah, come on. Let him know.
0: Left it there.
1: Let him know.
0: Okay,
1: it's there for at least 10 minutes.
4: Okay. A little high.
1: Yeah.
4: And she thought about it.
0: Okay. Is there something that either one of you do still to this day that gives you butterflies? Is there something that he does, Egypt, and you go, it still gives you butterflies, or you look at him and you're like... this dude here is still my dude.
2: His smile. Yeah. I love my husband's smile.
0: That's sweet.
2: Mm-hmm.
0: See? Oh, that's sweet. Aww. What about for her? Is there something that she does or you see and you go, this is mm-mm. my woman still?
4: Yeah. Just being her.
0: Oh, that's sweet. Just
4: getting
0: being
4: dressed,
0: her.
4: Smiling, just being.
0: Yeah. Look what they're looking at each other now. Damn.
2: And the blonde wig. You like that too.
1: Oh.
4: The class of the wigs.
1: Come on, man.
2: You gotta keep it sexy.
1: Role play.
2: You know, I'll be his wife and all 10 of his girlfriends.
0: I know
2: different
0: that's
2: wigs
0: right.
2: on and whatnot.
1: I
2: We've
1: like
2: got
1: that.
2: Names
1: I
2: and
1: like
2: accents
1: that.
2: For all of them.
0: I like Uh-oh. That, too.
2: Keep it cute, ladies. Yeah. You can go to church on Sunday and still swing from chandeliers on a Wednesday.
1: Thanks.
0: Okay, so listen.
1: Whoa, whoa, whoa.
4: Yeah.
0: Beautiful.
4: It's a blessing.
1: Yeah.
4: Blessings on blessings.
0: When can we look forward to the TV show when it's coming out and everything? Where can we find it?
2: So, Egypt and Mike TV. You can go follow us on YouTube. Mm-hmm. All of our shows, our reality show about our business, Deserving Design, and Home Abroad, all going to be there.
4: Egypt and Mike TV. You got to put the at sign. Okay. Otherwise, you will not find it.
0: At Egypt and Mike TV.
4: Yeah.
1: Come on now. Damn, they life so fun. I want to get adopted. Y'all want somebody grown?
4: Y'all want somebody grown? As long as you clean up your room.
0: Yeah. He won't. You guys make sure you actually subscribe to the YouTube channel. Make sure you support. You guys, thank you so much for coming in, and we're proud of you.
2: Hey. Oh my God. Goodbye, Deidre.
1: You just messed up, man. Yes.

0: guys, I need to ask you a question because I found some information. I was telling you guys something about this whole Jay-Z and Target.
1: Yeah, okay.
0: Right, situation.
1: Okay, right.
0: So we all know that, you know, last year, and some people are still ongoing, this ongoing boycott of Target.
2: Mm-hmm.
0: And so then it came out a couple of weeks ago that Jay-Z is going to exclusively sell his album. What is it? Reasonable Doubt.
2: His first album.
0: His first album. He's brought it back out. What is it? A 20-year anniversary.
2: Yep.
0: And so he's going to sell it exclusively at Target. Mm-hmm. And it got a lot of backlash from a lot of people. Everybody's like, no, forget Target. We're still boycotting. Da, da, da, da, da. All right. So I heard a rumor that Target went out and hired a team of African-American women to bring them back and to bring them back into our community. Right.
1: Wow.
0: So my question would be, if you are Jay-Z and these women came to you and said, hey, will you sell your album in Target? Would you guys do it? Yes or no?
1: Ooh, if the women came to you.
0: The women came to you and asked you, Trey.
1: The black women came to me and asked me.
0: Because let me tell you what I said. I want everybody to know something. Guess what? I said I would do it. I get what he's doing, and we probably don't know. And let me tell you why. Mm-hmm. If you are Target and you go out and you hire these women, you're paying them lots of money.
1: Right.
0: I don't know how much. It could be in the millions. You never know. Mm-hmm. Now, these women are trying to bring people back.
1: Right.
0: They go to Jay-Z and say, we need your help.
1: So that their movement is not torpedoed by your actions.
0: You go and ask Jay-Z. Ooh. Now, Jay-Z said no. Now, do you understand the genius then if he did this, what he's doing for these black women? That Target hired?
1: Yeah.
0: Is he putting his reputation on the line with us to make sure he takes care of these ladies?
1: Right. But it seems like they made a bad decision in partnering with, you know what I'm saying?
3: I was thinking about that.
1: That's what it seems like, because if the overall consensus is we are boycotting these people.
2: But that's their job, though.
1: I know
2: they've been hired.
0: And they've been hired so much money. So,
2: as black women, you know, you walk in there like, we can bring you guys back. Like, you know, those black women went in there and said, we have the skills to bring you back.
0: And they said, how much will you charge us?
2: Right.
0: And they said, $5 million or $10 million. These women are about to get paid, and they gotta produce now.
2: Look, Target's not stupid. They know who they hired to bring them back.
0: But they gotta produce now.
2: Yeah.
0: If you were Jay-Z, JJ?
3: I'ma still be a little hesitant.
0: You're not?
3: I'ma still be a little hesitant. I feel like, Why you got to bring us in to bring us back?
2: Yeah, why do you
0: need
2: Jay?
0: Because how else am I going to get you back?
3: You didn't use us to tear us down.
1: Okay.
3: You tore us down. You find your own way to bring us back outside of using the black people to bring the black people back.
0: Okay.
1: Right.
0: You saying what, Trey?
1: I'm going to go the opposite route. I'm going to say I would do it, but I would have conditions. I would definitely have conditions. We would have to be very transparent in what we are doing to the people, like with people.
0: What do you mean?
1: With the public. We would have to come out and say like, hey, we are a collective of people that have been tasked with getting us back in Target.
0: Mm-hmm.
1: Now we are going to Target as a middleman and we want to know what your demands are, what we can do, what they have to show us, what they have to show and prove. That probably would be the only way that I would partner with them. Outside of something like that happening, I can't do it.
0: Okay, what's wrong?
2: I couldn't. This is bad for Jay. Jay-Z should have seen. You already have a reputation of not caring about people, being selfish, and all your moves being underlined.
1: Yo.
0: But
2: all
0: I'm
2: about
0: just telling you. This isn't about him. Right. These women, he's
2: totally
0: helping them.
2: I know, but I feel like he's not thinking about his reputation.
0: No.
2: I feel like Jay isn't.
0: He's being very, he's like, you know what? I'm going to do this. I don't know how
2: this
0: is. For
2: the black women, for the culture, for all that.
1: He's being very unselfish.
0: Thank you.
1: And basically throwing himself under the bus so that their movement or their task, can succeed. Can succeed. Which I get that.
0: Me too. And that's where I say it's great.
1: But you,
2: don't do it.
1: You got to have some stipulations with
0: it. Well, here's the question.
1: It's a little too selfless.
0: Okay, but here's the other thing, guys.
2: Exactly.
0: As we sit here and worry about them, right? Target.
1: Yeah.
0: Take a look at Amazon that we're using every single day.
1: Sure.
0: So you're still, like, what are we doing here? You just exchanging one for the other.
1: But that's a different conversation.
0: But you're still doing your exchange. If you're going to be mad at all of them.
1: Sure. Jeff Bezos.
0: At least they're doing more than what they're doing. Jeff Bezos ain't doing nothing. He ain't hired no team of African-American women to bring anything back. Hell, if anything, I heard he fired them all.
1: But at least he did come out and say, I don't think that people making under $70,000 should be taxed. At least he does seem like he is swinging for the common man.
0: Okay. Again, go look and see who's making moves over there, and you'll find out at least Target is trying. They're hiring a team. I'm telling you, you ain't going to see no team over there.
1: But that's a different that's a whole other conversation.
0: But they're all doing the same thing, but at least Target is trying to bring it back and say, hey, we messed up. We're going to try to make it right. I like what Jay-Z's. I'm telling you, if it's true that what I heard, that it was a group of women, a team, that Target has hired, and he's now trying to look out for, because we got to look out for each other, y'all.
3: Now, I'm telling you now, if Target get these women to bring us back, and we come back, don't start treating the women that you brought onto this team to get us back.
0: Don't dispose of them.
3: Make sure you continue to do what you're supposed to do.
1: You need some stipulations and transparency.
0: Because let me tell you what I also do, and we'll have to talk about this another time, but really what Jay-Z is trying to do and what they say we all need to be doing in our community is creating our own ecosystem. We buying and doing stuff for each other to understand how we're going to survive in this game.
1: Absolutely.
0: So that's why I say I applaud him, and I'm going to go buy the album now that I found that out.
1: Yeah. Okay, yeah. I do understand. I get it, but my God. All right.
3: Well, hey, well, don't buy it because I'll burn it for you.
0: All right.
1: I'll burn it.
0: That's old school. It's deep.

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5: Chronic in the world can hear the message. You're the ultimate high. You know what I'm saying, baby? Now check this out.

0: buddies here, J. Cruz, Trey G, and comedian J.J. Williamson. Uh-huh. We're talking to Egypt and Mike, everybody.
1: Man, right. I got
2: so many ideas in my house from y'all.
3: Boy. Are you handy?
2: Huh? A little bit.
3: No, not handsy. Are you handy?
2: Hey, just a little bit. I said it right.
0: Who spends more money between the two of you?
3: Deidre McGuire.
0: Deidre.
2: Wait a minute, Deidre.
3: What are you doing?
0: Really?
3: I feel intimidated right now on your show.
2: Yes. Tell the truth.
3: Everyone is looking at me.
1: Tell the truth.
0: Wait, who apologizes first?
4: She does.
0: Oh, that's nice.
4: Okay. I'm working on getting better at that.
0: Really?
4: Yes, I am.
0: Okay. Who takes longer to get ready?
4: He does.
0: Diva.
3: He bathes in lotion.
1: Ain't nothing wrong with it.
3: We get ready to leave the house.
4: Okay, I bathe in lotion. You bathe in what? No, baby powder? Ash hair loose?
0: Oh, wow. That means he's got great pants.
3: He does.
4: I'm going to let you live on that, though.
2: When y'all first met and saw each other on opposite sides of the room, what was the first thing y'all said to each other in y'all minds? Like, was it a ooh or a god damn?
4: I said, that's my wife.
3: Wow.
2: Ooh.
3: Yeah. He maintains that.
2: Yeah. Ooh, that's
3: but
2: what's
3: I definitely,
2: up.
3: Yeah. That first time I met him, I felt something.
0: Oh, wow.
3: I didn't know he was the one, but I felt something.
2: You felt something,
3: like,
2: yeah.
3: Like
2: yeah.
3: He was very familiar to me. He felt like home.
2: Mm. Yeah. That's what's
0: that's
2: up.
0: That's beautiful. Yeah. Who said I love you first?
4: I did.
0: Oh. Yeah. Okay,
2: yeah.
0: That's nice.
2: when you proposed, was she hesitant? And she said immediately, yes.
4: No. Oh, no, let's not even go there.
2: Oh,
3: I said multiple times.
2: What?
3: No. It wasn't that he asked me, because I was definitely in love. It was the way he was asking me.
0: Mm-hmm.
3: Like one time he's like, pass the ketchup. Hey, will you marry me?
4: You lying.
3: I come home from work. I was on the radio in New York at the time. I come home from work, and it's all these bags packed up.
4: Oh, my God.
3: No, you're not going to escape this one.
2: Uh-oh.
3: All of these bags packed up at the door. I'm like, what's going on? And he says, I can't do this anymore. What are you moving out? He says, yeah, I can't do this anymore. I can't do this girlfriend boyfriend thing with you anymore.
4: Oh.
3: And now I'm crying, but then I'm like, well, let me help you get your shit.
2: Uh-uh.
3: And I start pulling his bags out the house and throw them in the car. He's like, what are you doing? I said, you want to go? I'm going to help you go. And he's like, no, I meant I can't do this anymore, girlfriend or boyfriend. I want you to be my wife.
0: Oh.
3: I said, I don't know who told you that was a good idea. But no.
1: That's creative. It's overly creative.
3: No. Can someone teach you? And I still want to do over.
4: See,
3: all
4: what
3: these
4: happened
3: later.
4: Was.
3: I see all these people on Instagram with
4: what
3: these
4: happened was
3: balloons and fireworks and proposals, and I got past the ketchup, and I'm leaving you. Will you marry me?
2: Hold on.
4: So let me clarify, because her memory is a little bad.
3: Yeah.
4: But I'm going to let you live in those, but I'll say this. The first time I ever asked her to marry me, we were outside Madison Square Garden.
0: Mm-hmm.
4: It was pouring raining.
0: Oh, wow.
4: We were only in probably like 6 months together.
0: Wow.
4: And we're sitting in the car, and I looked at her. I said, listen, when that moment comes and I ask you to marry me, will you marry me?
0: Mm.
4: And she said, yes.
0: Uh-huh.
4: And I said, I'm not asking you to marry me now, but when the moment comes, will you marry me?
3: Okay, listen.
1: Not a pre-check.
2: I like that.
3: I felt pressure. He had one hand on my breast as he was asking me in the car.
2: Come on, man.
1: Yeah.
3: And I was like, yes. But...
4: You didn't move it, though.
3: No, but...
1: Come on. Yeah, come on. Let them know.
0: Left it there.
1: Let them know.
0: Okay,
1: it's set up for at least 10 minutes.
4: Okay. A little high.
2: Yeah.
4: And she thought about it.
0: Okay. Is there something that either one of you do still to this day that gives you butterflies? Is there something that he does, Egypt, and you go, it still gives you butterflies, or you look at him and you're like... this dude here is still my dude.
3: His smile. Yeah. I love my husband's smile.
0: That's sweet.
3: Mm-hmm.
0: See? Oh, that's sweet. Aww. What about for her? Is there something that she does or you see and you go, this is mm-mm. my woman still?
4: Yeah. Just being her.
0: Oh, that's sweet. Just
4: getting
0: being
4: dressed,
0: her.
4: Smiling, just being.
0: Yeah. Look what they're looking at each other now. Damn.
3: And the blonde wig. You like that too.
1: Oh.
4: The class of the wigs.
3: You
2: come on, man.
3: Role play. You know, I'll be his wife and all 10 of his girlfriends.
0: I know
3: different
0: that's
3: wigs
0: right.
3: on and whatnot.
2: I
3: we
2: like
3: got
2: that.
3: Names
2: I
3: and
2: like
3: accents
2: that.
3: For all of them.
0: I like uh-oh. That, too.
3: Keep it cute, ladies. Yeah. You can go to church on Sunday and still swing from chandeliers on a Wednesday.
1: Thanks.
0: Okay, so listen.
2: Whoa, whoa, whoa.
1: Yeah.
0: Beautiful.
4: It's a blessing. Yeah. Blessings
0: when
4: on blessings.
0: When can we look forward to the TV show when it's coming out and everything? Where can we find it?
3: So, Egypt and Mike TV. You can go follow us on YouTube. Mm-hmm. All of our shows, our reality show about our business, Deserving Design, and Home Abroad, all going to be there.
4: Egypt and Mike TV. You got to put the at sign. Okay. Otherwise, you will not find it.
0: At Egypt and Mike TV.
4: Yeah.
1: Come on now.
2: Damn, they life so fun. I want to get adopted. Y'all want somebody grown?
4: Y'all want somebody grown? As long as you clean up your room.
0: Yeah. He won't. You guys make sure you actually subscribe to the YouTube channel. Thanks. Make sure you support. You guys, thank you so much for coming in, and we're proud of you.
4: Hey. Oh my God.
3: Goodbye, Deidre.
2: You just messed up, man.
4: Yes.

0: Guys, I need to ask you a question because I found some information. I was telling you guys something about this whole Jay-Z and Target.
1: Yeah, okay.
0: Right, situation.
1: Okay, right.
0: So we all know that, you know, last year, and some people are still ongoing, this ongoing boycott of Target.
2: Mm-hmm.
0: And so then it came out a couple of weeks ago that Jay-Z is going to exclusively sell his album. What is it? Reasonable Doubt.
2: His first album.
0: His first album. He's brought it back out. What is it? A 20-year anniversary.
2: Yep.
0: And so he's going to sell it exclusively at Target. Mm-hmm. And it got a lot of backlash from a lot of people. Everybody's like, no, forget Target. We're still boycotting. Da, da, da, da, da. All right. So I heard a rumor that Target went out and hired a team of African-American women to bring them back and to bring them back into our community. Right.
1: Mm. Wow.
0: So my question would be, if you are Jay-Z and these women came to you and said, hey, will you sell your album in Target? Would you guys do it? Yes or no?
1: Ooh, if the women came
0: to you. The women came to you and asked you, Trey.
1: The black women came to me and asked me.
0: Because let me tell you what I said. I want everybody to know something. Guess what? I said I would do it. I get what he's doing, and we probably don't know, and let me tell you why. Mm-hmm. If you are Target and you go out and you hire these women, you're paying them lots of money.
1: Right.
0: I don't know how much. It could be in the millions. You never know. Mm-hmm. Now, these women are trying to bring people back.
1: Right.
0: They go to Jay-Z and say, we need your help.
1: So that their movement is not torpedoed by your actions.
0: You go and ask Jay-Z. Ooh. Now, Jay-Z said no. Now, do you understand the genius then if he did this, what he's doing for these black women? That Target hired?
1: Yeah.
0: Is he putting his reputation on the line with us to make sure he takes care of these ladies?
1: Right. But it seems like they made a bad decision in partnering with, you know what I'm saying?
3: I don't think about that.
1: That's what it seems like, because if the overall consensus is we are boycotting these people.
2: But that's their job, though.
1: I know
2: they've been hired.
0: And they've been hired so much money. So,
2: as black women, you know, you walk in there like, we could bring you guys back. Like, you know, those black women went in there and said, we have the skills to bring you back.
0: And they said, how much will you charge us?
2: Right.
0: And they said, $5 million or $10 million. These women are about to get paid and they gotta produce now.
2: Look, Target's not stupid. They know who they hired to bring them back.
0: But they gotta produce now.
2: Yeah.
0: Would you, if you were Jay-Z, JJ?
3: I'ma still be a little hesitant.
0: You're not?
3: I'ma still be a little hesitant. I feel like, Why you got to bring us in to bring us back?
2: Yeah, why do you
0: because
2: need Jay?
0: Because how else am I going to get you back? I got
3: to. Well, I mean, you didn't use us to tear us down.
1: Okay.
3: You tore us down. You find your own way to bring us back outside of using the black people to bring the black people back.
0: Okay.
1: Right.
0: You
1: right.
0: saying what, Trey?
1: You know what? I'm going to go the opposite route. I'm going to say I would do it,
0: See?
1: But I would have conditions. I would definitely have conditions. We would have to be very transparent in what we are doing to the people, like with people.
0: What do you mean?
1: With the public. We would have to come out and say like, hey, we are a collective of people that have been tasked with getting us back in Target.
0: Mm-hmm.
1: Now we are going to Target as a middleman and we want to know what your demands are, what we can do, what they have to show us, what they have to show and prove. That probably would be the only way that I would partner with them. Outside of something like that happening, I can do
0: it. Okay, what's wrong?
2: I couldn't. This is bad for Jay. Jay-Z should have seen. You already have a reputation of not caring about people, being selfish, and all your moves being underline.
1: Yo.
0: But I'm
2: about
0: just telling you, this isn't about him.
1: Right.
0: These women, he's
2: totally
0: helping them.
2: I know, but I feel like he's not thinking about his reputation.
0: No.
2: I feel like Jay isn't.
0: He's being very, he's like, you know what? I'm going to do this. I don't
2: know
0: how this is.
2: For the black women, for the culture, for all that.
1: He's being very unselfish.
0: Thank
1: and
0: you.
1: Basically throwing himself under the bus so that their movement or their
2: succeed.
1: Task, yeah, can succeed.
0: Succeed.
1: Can succeed. Which I get that.
0: Me
1: I get
0: too.
1: That.
0: And that's where I say it's great.
1: But you,
2: don't do it.
1: You gotta have some stipulations
0: but
1: with
0: it. But here's a question. Here's
1: it's a little
0: thing.
1: Too selfless.
0: Okay, but here's the other thing, guys.
2: Exactly.
0: As we sit here and worry about them, right? Target.
1: Yeah.
0: Take a look at Amazon that we're using every single day.
1: Sure.
0: So you're still, like, what are we doing here? You're just exchanging one for the other.
1: But that's a different conversation.
0: But you're still doing your exchange. If you're going to be mad at all of them.
1: Sure. Jeff Bezos.
0: At least they're doing more than what they're doing. Jeff Bezos ain't doing nothing. He ain't hired no team of African-American women to bring anything back. Hell, if anything I heard, he fired them all.
1: But at least he did come out and say, I don't think that people making under $70,000 should be taxed. At least he does seem like he is swinging for the common man.
0: Okay. Again, go look and see who's making moves over there, and you'll find out at least Target is trying.
1: Sure.
0: They're hiring a team. I'm telling you, ain't gonna see no team over there.
1: But that's a different. That's a whole nother conversation.
0: But they're all doing the same thing. But at least Target is trying to bring it back and say,
1: right.
0: Hey, we messed up. We're gonna try to make it right. I like what Jay-Z's. I'm telling you, if it's true that what I heard, that it was a group of women,
2: who
0: a team. that Target has hired, and he's now trying to look out for, because we got to look out for each other, y'all.
3: Now, I'm telling you that Target get these women to bring us back, and we come back. Don't start treating the women that you brought onto this team to get us back.
0: Don't dispose of them.
3: Make sure you continue to do what you're supposed to do.
1: You need some stipulations and transparency.
0: Because let me tell you what I also do, and we'll have to talk about this another time, but really what Jay-Z is trying to do and what they say we all need to be doing in our community is creating our own ecosystem. We buying and doing stuff for each other to understand how we're going to survive in this game.
1: Absolutely.
0: So that's why I say I applaud him, and I'm going to go buy the album now that I found that out.
1: Okay. I get it. I do understand. But my God. All man.
0: Right.
3: Well. Hey, well, don't buy it because I'll burn it for you.
0: All right.
1: I'll burn it.
0: That's old school.
1: I'll burn it.
4: Hey, Lake Charles and surrounding areas, all the way down there to Opelousas and all the way down to Beaumont, Texas. 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

0: BD's Weekend Kickback. Trey G's here. Also, Jay Cruz and comedian JJ from The Sip.
1: Two peas.
2: That's right.
1: Dos.
0: Coming up on the show this hour, we're going to put some cash in your pocket with our $1,000 minute game. But up next, get ready for date fail, all right? It's

0: date fail. Ow. Y'all know we were talking to Chris. Chris said he met a girl. They matched on Tinder, right? Chris, mm-hmm. You said her name was Danayla, right? Chris.
1: Yeah, Danayla.
0: He liked her smile. You said you guys had a great time. And then after you guys went to a batting cage or something?
1: Yeah, we went to the batting cages. We did mini golf, and she was smiling the whole time. Like, had me mesmerized. I thought that she was good.
2: I wanted to ask you this: are you unathletic?
0: Oh,
2: was
0: yeah.
2: she unimpressed with your athleticism? Maybe that's what it was.
1: That's a good one. Now, come on, now athleticism with the mini golf and the batting cage. I know how to swing that wood. You know what I'm saying? Like,
2: oh,
1: come on,
2: okay.
1: Now.
2: Oh,
1: like that.
2: Good answer.
0: Did he just say he swing?
3: Yeah, okay, he did.
0: Okay, let me keep it moving. Then I'll tell you what, Chris. I hope you didn't say that on the date. Maybe
3: I'll
0: that's
3: tell
0: why.
3: You.
0: If
3: you
1: said I didn't say that.
0: Okay, I was getting ready to say, because if you were sitting there playing mini golf and said, "Are you see how I swing this wood?" I don't know if I would call.
2: Didi, you know damn well you would.
0: You're right. All right, listen. Chris, we're going to call Danayla. Be quiet. Don't say nothing. Let's see what happens. Here we go.
4: Hello?
0: Hi, is Danayla there?
4: This is she.
0: All right. All right. Hey, Danayla, how you doing?
4: I'm good. How are you doing?
0: It's Dee Dee in the Morning from the radio station, along with, let's see, J. Cruz, Trey G, and comedian J.J. Williamson.
4: Mm-hmm. Okay. What's up?
0: All right. What's up? All right. Well, we are calling from the station to talk to you about a date you went on. I don't know if you listen to us or not, but we should do. But if you don't, you will after this. Okay, but listen, here's the deal. We wanted to know about you went on a date with somebody, and his name was Chris. And we just want to know how it went.
4: Okay, so he called y'all. Okay. The date within itself, it was good. He was sweet. Kind of corny, but in a cute way. You know, it was cute, but I just kind of made the decision to kind of like, you know, just do the date and kind of do my own thing after the fact.
2: Mm-hmm. Well, what did, if you don't mind me asking, this is Jay Cruz. What did he do wrong? What happened? He seems like a solid guy.
4: See, I really wanted to avoid this, but since he went out of his way to call y'all and kind of put me on blast, I'm just going to be honest. Okay, so when we were on the date, he was trying to show, like, his family pictures of me and stuff. So he took it upon himself, which I thought was kind of weird, to FaceTime his uncle while we were on the date, right? Look at the phone.
0: Uh-huh.
4: This is when it took the turn. Because when I looked at the phone, I recognized his uncle.
0: Wait. Uncle, and how old is the uncle then? Because if you recognize, you know, like how some families, you know, the uncle be like younger than the nephew.
3: Also still be in college.
0: Yeah. So is it somebody you went to college, somebody young, somebody high school? Like, who is this person?
4: No,
0: is it really
4: this
0: his
4: is uncle. Me and his uncle used to be in a relationship.
0: Hold on a second. Chris, my bad. Danayla, I meant to tell you, Chris was on the line too when he called. He's on the phone. I meant to tell you that.
1: Nah, I got questions now. Hold up.
3: I ain't mad at you, Chris. I swear.
1: Uncle Terry ain't no sugar. Uncle Terry, trick. Hey, yo, nah, hold up. Nah, I got some questions for you. My Uncle Terry don't mess around with nobody but hoes. So I need to know you got only OnlyFans. Because that's the only way you could have been in contact with him, because he stay on OnlyFans. Like, what's going on here?
4: Chris, just because you couldn't afford the date and your uncle can pay my rent, don't say
0: Danayla, that was a low blow. Danayla, that was a low blow.
2: She's keeping it 100, though.
0: Dee, that was a low blow.
2: Keeping it real.
4: Yeah, and speaking of Uncle Terry, I'm at his house right now.
0: Oh!
4: So if there's anything that you want to say to him, you can say it right now.
2: No.
0: Mm.
1: Tell Uncle Terry it's on blood when I see him.
0: Come on.
1: That's what it is. That's cool.
2: Hey,
1: that's cool.
2: Chris, that ain't his fault. He didn't know.
3: Right.
2: That's her fault.
0: And yours for FaceTiming.
2: Shut up.
4: Yes.
3: Yeah.
1: Man, all I'm trying to do is show off like a pretty girl. Like,
4: you went on a date with me, so why are you talking bad about him?
1: Yeah, nah, that was before I knew you was out here homeless. My bad.
4: Maybe
1: you should have clarified that in the Tinder.
4: No.
2: No.
0: How's the uncle's house? If he got that kind of money paying your rent, is it big, Danayla?
4: It's big and it's big. That's all I'm going to say.
0: All right, this don't sound right. I'm going to let this go.
3: You know what, Chris? No, I'm going to give you some advice, man. Next day you go out, go with a Samsung or Android. Don't you FaceTime no more. Don't even get on WhatsApp.
0: No, you didn't.
5: I can't believe
0: it. Chris and Denali, I could tell I was going to say we'll pay for it. We ain't going to do nothing. We're going to let this go. Because this took a turn.
5: This is a wrap.
0: It took a turn.
3: Matter of fact, should we pay for her and the uncle?
0: You're right. No, he got the money. He's a sugar daddy. Chris, good luck on Tinder. Be careful out there on Tinder. And Denali, good luck with the uncle. Y'all give it up for Chris and Denali.
6: Sheesh.
0: Date failed.
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0: It's Dee Dee's Weekend Kickback. Coming up next, we're going to put a little extra paper in your pockets with a $1,000 minute game. And I'm kind of shocked at what T.I. said. Y'all heard this?
1: T.I. shocked you?
0: T.I. said that Versus was poor people activity.
2: Oh, man.
3: He didn't.
0: Oh, I'm poor. Yeah, he did.
3: Oh, Applehead.
0: Yep, poor people activities. We're going to get into that conversation on the way. It's Dee.

0: guys. But listen, comedian J.J. Williamson is with me, also J. Cruz and Trey G. Mm-hmm. Guys, when you look at a snail, do you know they have teeth? Did y'all know snails have teeth?
1: No, hell no.
2: I ain't know that.
3: He lying.
1: No.
2: When you look at it, who done looked at a snail?
1: Who got on the ground to even get that close?
2: Thanks. He got a grill.
3: I used to pour salt on them.
0: I did too, Cruz. That was horrible of us.
3: It was.
0: Yeah.
3: Watch them shrivel and die.
0: We wanted to torture them things. That's really bad of us.
3: Especially if I stepped on one.
0: Oh, God.
3: Ooh, I got it.
0: What?
1: So these folks got teeth. So you mean to tell me an old snail missing that side tooth?
0: Probably. Well, guess how many teeth they got, y'all. They do have teeth. How many do you think they got?
1: No more than three.
0: No more than three? You think that snail got three teeth?
1: That's it.
0: And one's missing. So he got two?
1: Yeah, he got but two now.
3: Damn.
0: That's what they got. One. Hell, he done made the damn snail a beaver.
1: Right.
3: Damn.
0: Okay. All right. Cruz, what do you think?
3: I think it's one big tooth.
0: You think one big tooth?
3: Just one big tooth.
0: What do you think? Okay, a woodpecker.
2: I say five.
0: Mm. All y'all are off. Guess what they said, snail? How many teeth they got?
2: Thousands.
0: 2,000 to 15,000
1: teeth.
0: 15,000
1: teeth.
2: Big mouth.
0: I know. So if they lose one, JJ, they good.
1: They good. Damn. Well, damn. Who they dentists?
2: Shut up.
1: Do they floss? Do they have to brush their teeth every day? They gargle?
4: It's time to boss up for the bag. You got the answers. We got that ring. $1,000 all for you with the $1,000 mini game.
0: If you gotta floss 15,000 teeth, you're gonna be there all day.
1: All day.
0: Or a week.
2: Boy, I'm gonna be tired.
1: That's how you get done. It's a whole nother week.
2: Hell no.
0: Yep, 2,000 to 15,000 teeth on a snail. All right. Hey, good morning. Who is this? Is this Bernice?
5: Hi, yeah, this is Bernice.
2: Oh, that's pretty.
1: Yeah.
2: Who named you? Who you named after?
5: My mother, that's 101.
2: I know, that's right. Okay. 101.
0: Are you a junior?
2: Shut up. Yeah, you good lad.
0: How come women don't get to have
1: juniors? I was just for to ask you, do women, are there any juniors out there?
0: I think Krishan
2: Rock Jr.
0: Oh, I think there is the lady, Carolina Herrera, the designer. I think her daughter is Carolina Herrera Jr.
2: Really?
0: Uh-huh. Oh, and she's a designer. She named her daughter Junior. That's all I know of.
1: I don't know nobody who's named after their mom. I mean, a female.
0: I think that's dope. Name your babies, ladies. Name them Juniors.
2: Oh, gosh.
0: I don't care what it is.
1: And
0: all
1: the
0: right.
1: Third.
0: Here we go. Let's spin this wheel and see if we can get you some money. Here we go.
6: DJ. J. Cruz. JJ from the Sip.
7: Trey G.
6: J. Cruz. $20
3: bonus. Hey. All right, girls, check it out. I'm going to read you a question. If you don't know the answer, just straight up say pass, because we'll come back to it. You only got a minute, so you got to do this fast. Don't waste no time.
5: Let's do it.
3: You ready? All right, here we go. What's your favorite color? Do you prefer coffee or tea?
5: Coffee.
3: Which president is on the quarter?
5: George Washington.
1: Come on, now.
3: According to Rick Ross, what does BOAT stand for?
5: Best of all time.
3: Jay-Z selling 30th anniversary of Reasonable Doubt through what store?
5: I don't know. Pass.
3: How old is singer Ciara?
5: Ciara's 43.
3: What was the fourth question I asked you?
5: The Jay-Z thing.
3: Who on the morning show has never flown on a plane? When someone asks you WBU, what does that mean?
5: What about you?
1: Come on now.
3: Spell the word tenacity.
5: Tenacity?
3: Yeah.
5: C-O-N-A.
3: According to Rick Ross, what is boat? Tenacity.
5: Wow.
0: You got four. You got four out of ten. Four out of ten, all right? Here's what you missed. You missed this one. According to Rick Ross, what does boat stand for? Biggest of all time.
5: Oh, my gosh.
0: Yeah. Jay-Z selling the 30th anniversary of Reasonable Doubt through which store? Target. Yeah.
5: Oh, okay.
0: How old is singer Ciara? She's 40. What was the fourth question that Jay Cruz asked? Mm-mm. It was according to Rick Ross. What does boat stand for? And then you missed this one. Who on the morning show has never flown on a plane? That's going to be on here about every week. Trey G. And then tenacity is T-E-N-A-C-I-T-Y. So you got four out of ten. You're going to get $10 every correct answer. We added up as $40, but you spun the wheel and got an extra $20. So $60 coming
2: all right.
0: to you.
2: Thankful.
0: Congratulations.
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1: Yes, I'm home.
0: Takes over the Lake Charles Events Center. 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Ravi.
2: Ready, truly, and T.
1: Right now, yes, I'm home.
3: Hat, drop, drop, top.

0: walk down the aisle of destiny. Guys, we have to have a conversation about T.I. and what he said. T.I. has offended a lot of people.
1: Mm.
0: He was talking about verses, and he said something about what it is. Take a listen at this.
2: I don't want to indulge in that side of life no more. I ain't even interested, bro. Like, ain't no money over there in that shit, bro. That poor people activity.
3: Oh, hell no.
4: T.I.
2: I'm 45.
0: All right, so you hear what he said? Broke people activities.
5: Yeah, that's crazy.
0: Now, it got me to thinking, what are broke people activities, y'all?
1: Ooh.
0: Is going to the matinee, like a movie matinee in the summertime, is that broke people activity?
1: Yes.
0: Because you go to the matinee?
5: Also, sneaking food in is broke poor people activity.
0: That's poor people activity. Yeah.
5: Sneaking that food in.
0: That is a good one.
5: But I do it, though.
0: Yeah.
5: I snuck in Waffle House one time to the movies.
1: Right.
5: Yeah. The best movie experience I've ever had.
0: Nuh-uh.
5: Yes.
0: Waffle House? Is Waffle House broke people activities?
1: Ooh.
5: Nuh-uh.
3: I ain't gonna say no, because they feel really good, man, so I get it.
1: Dang.
3: Yeah, I know one time I took some McDonald's into the movie theater. Somebody tapped me on the back. Hey, you got extra ketchup?
1: Extra ketchup.
3: They must have stopped too.
0: Okay, what's another broke people activity?
3: I would say going Dutch.
0: Dutch is broke people? Okay.
3: I think you don't want to pay for nobody but yourself, man. I think that's one. Borrowing clothes from your friends.
0: Borrowing clothes? That's a good one. That's broke people activity.
1: I like that.
0: Wearing the clothes and trying to take them back when you like
3: pin. Hell yeah. That's definitely.
0: Or if you wear shoes, if you put tape on the bottom of them so that you can take them back. Y'all ever done that?
1: Damn, I ain't never thought of that.
0: Y'all never did that back in the day?
3: I ain't never done that, but that's a good one.
0: Here, you put tape on the bottom and then you can wear them out and then you take them back.
1: I'm impressed. That's pretty smart. Ooh, what about picnics?
0: That ain't no broke people activity.
1: What about walks in the park?
0: These are broke. Yep. Okay, hold on. Hey, Cruz, those are romantic.
3: Yeah, I'll tell you, man. That's somebody that's really trying to get to know somebody.
1: Yeah, but these sound really cheap, though.
3: Yeah. Reusing red cups.
0: That's a broke people. See, that's broke people activity.
3: How about clubbing at home? You got to worry about getting your ID checked. You ain't paying to get in. You go in and out as much as you want.
0: So basically what you're saying, a house party?
3: A house party. That's broke people. Yeah.
5: Okay. I got one. Checking your account before you agree to something.
0: Come on, Ripper.
5: You want to go to lunch? Let me see something real quick.
0: Yep, we can go. That's broke people activity.
5: Yep, for sure.
1: Swimming at the local rec.
5: At the rec?
0: Yeah, that's broke people.
1: You got the whole family for like $12.
0: Yeah, no, broke people activity is sneaking into that apartment complex. They got a pool.
5: Riding around with the gas light on.
0: Come on.
5: No, that's broke people activity.
0: Okay, that is. But hold on, you guys. Here's a broke people activity. When a cop is behind you and you make a left when you know you really should be going right.
5: Because
0: your stuff ain't in order.
5: You done made the GPS say, where you going?
0: Yeah.
3: Wrong time.
5: Now, GPS, he must be behind me.
3: He must be behind
0: me. We turning left and we don't need to.
5: Right.
1: It knows what you're doing.
3: How about going to the laundromat, washing your clothes, but you dry them at home outside?
0: Now, that's broke people activity.
5: Yeah, yo.
0: That's broke people activity.
5: I do that, though. I ain't going to lie to you.
0: What is Connect Four playing certain games broke people activity?
1: Ooh, tic-tac-toe. Operation. Tic-tac-toe is broke people activity.
0: Tic-tac-toe is broke people activity? Okay,
1: absolutely.
0: Y'all think that is?
5: I like that, yeah.
0: Okay,
5: yeah.
0: All right. Backgammon. My stepfather used to play that all the time.
5: Backgammon.
0: Is that broke people activity?
5: Yes. How about calculating the total before you get to the cash register? Let me get my calculator out real quick. It's .0825 on the state tax.
0: Now, hold up. This is broke people activity. When you go to the store and they say it's going to be $10.07 and you got to put something back.
5: Yeah.
1: That's broke people activity.
0: Broke people activity.
5: Yes.
0: You're like, let me put this back. Now how much is it?
5: Right now how much is
3: it? How about parking 6 blocks from the club because you don't want to pay for valet
1: parking? And you get a ticket anyway.
0: Oh, God. I thought you were going to say parking 6 blocks because you don't want nobody to see the car you're driving.
5: Oh, boy.
1: Walking into a gas station and actually handing that dude $4.38 in gas.
0: Oh, there it is. Goodness. Broke people activity. See, T.I. don't know broke people activities.
5: Yo.
3: Saving all your blunt roaches, man, to make another
0: a
3: blunt.
0: Big one.
5: Oh, yeah.
3: To make another
1: those
3: one.
1: Hit, though.
3: That's an activity.
5: Saving all your fast food condiments.
1: Why not?
0: In one drawer.
5: You got a dresser drawer.
1: Why not?
0: That's broke people.
5: Napkins.
3: Look, some of them businesses not even in style no more.
1: What?
3: Businesses.
0: Oh, we thought you said some of them
1: female dogs.
0: All right.
3: But guess what? They are too.
0: All right. There you go. We just needed to give T.I. a couple of examples of what broke people activities really are.
5: Coming from some broke people.
0: Thank you.
5: Coming from some broke people.
0: We're experts. All right.

0: Everybody is here. Jay Cruz, Trey G, and comedian J.J. Williamson.
1: Yes.
0: So, you know, we have our small business spotlight. We've been putting the spotlight on a lot of local-owned businesses all over the country, right?
1: Yes, true.
0: And so, you know, Trey G had us change the name. We used to call it the small business spotlight. Now we call it the what?
1: The strong business spotlight.
0: Yes,
2: hey. We're changing things.
0: That. Yeah, we got to speak it into existence.
1: I simply made a suggestion.
0: Yes.
1: That was it. Yeah,
0: and I like it because it's about making sure that these businesses are strong.
1: Strong,
0: right?
1: Yes.
0: They're not small, they're strong.
1: Yo.
0: This woman just came in, and she's with Vachelle. Listen to this, Vachelle Heart Academy.
1: Mm-hmm.
0: She is the owner. She's going to tell us all about it. Please welcome Miss Valerie Tonley.
1: All right. Come on, Val.
0: Good morning.
3: Good morning. Good morning.
0: Okay. First of all, Valerie came in, everybody, smelling good.
1: Man.
0: Looking beautiful. Mm-hmm. Looking just elegant.
1: Sounding like peace.
0: Yes.
2: Feeling.
0: Tranquility. All the above.
1: Yeah.
0: All right. Valerie, tell everybody, first of all, about your beauty academy.
3: Oh, well, I'm Valerie Tonley, and the owner or founder of Vachelle Heart Academy.
0: Mm-hmm.
3: I started braiding in my kitchen.
1: Okay.
3: As an international student coming to America over 20 years ago. The braiding was the only way for me to survive, to hustle. And the hustle turned into a discovery of the passion of what the Lord had put in me.
1: Okay.
3: And I never stopped.
0: Mm-hmm.
3: So because this has worked for me, we went from one salon to two, and today an academy, because I mean, empowering, impacting, and transforming is why I'm here now.
1: That's huge.
0: Listen to her voice. By the way, where are you from originally?
3: Originally from Cameroon, Central Africa.
0: I love your accent too. You hear that accent?
1: Yes, indeed.
0: It's beautiful.
1: Right on.
0: So tell us about it. You have the Vachelle Heart Academy, and it is teaching everyone how to braid, and what are some of the techniques?
3: Teaching. Mm-hmm. First of all, I did the whole cosmetology back then, and I saw the struggle. For going to school for a year and struggling every day to have like $1, $5, watch other students. I had my business back then already.
0: Mm-hmm.
3: And looking at that, I said, no, I don't want the whole cosmetology.
1: Mm-hmm.
3: I want something quick. In 4 weeks, you can feed your family with it.
0: Oh, wow. Nice.
3: In in 10 weeks, you can own your own business.
0: Mm-hmm. Wow.
3: Everybody want to own something.
0: Right.
3: Right. But it's not about owning. It's about doing it and doing it right.
0: Yeah. Correct. Yeah.
3: So, and that's why Vachelle Heart Academy.
0: Mm-hmm.
3: We train, we hire, we help you to open your own.
1: Wow.
3: This is a gift from God.
0: Mm-hmm.
3: So,
1: absolutely.
3: Hey, you can't. The limit is myself.
0: Mm-hmm.
3: The limit is yourself out there.
0: Okay.
3: So
0: I'm looking at the brochure, everybody. Vachelle Heart Academy. And as I'm looking at it, professional braiding course in 6 weeks.
1: Mm.
0: Turn your passion into your profession, you said.
1: Mm-hmm.
0: And the things that you'll learn, basic and advanced braids, neat parting techniques, box braids, natural hair. I mean, you got it all in here. You even tell them in 6 weeks what the hours are, and the course is everything.
3: Yeah.
0: That is awesome. And so you said how many academies do you have around the city? Is this your first one?
3: The first one.
0: Okay.
3: The first one. It's not about having many, but having quality.
0: Quality.
1: Let me ask you this. With the students that are enrolled on this campus, would you say you have to have some kind of prior like braiding experience, or do y'all teach somebody, let's say like me, that don't know how to braid, the first thing about it, like do y'all cater to everybody's need, or is it just you kind of probably have to have a little bit of experience before you get into the field?
3: Not at all.
1: Yeah.
3: Not at all.
4: On average, how many styles can you do a day?
3: Okay, let's say, for instance, men cornrow, I love them.
0: Mm-hmm.
3: Mm. It's good pay. It's quick. They just want to look good with few cornrows.
4: Okay.
3: I can do 10 of those.
4: Oh, wow.
3: And you're looking at $100 minimum.
4: A head.
1: I thought it was $100 a cornrow.
0: Wait, hold on a second. hold on. That's a lot of money.
4: So if you say
0: you're braiding hair like that at you could do 10 heads at $100. That's how much you can make in a day.
3: Yes.
0: $1,000 in a day.
1: Mm-hmm.
0: This is beautiful. It's a 6 week course, right?
2: There is.
0: Is it a 6 week course?
3: It is.
0: It's a 6 week
3: course. And it's a guarantee.
0: Mm-hmm.
3: It's a guarantee. Job guarantee.
0: You came in and you filled something out for us. And one of the things you guys, you know, she put on here for additional information, I'm going to tell you, I love what you said. You said, I am living the American dream.
1: Come on.
3: We get here hustling. We hit the ground running.
5: Running. Looking for opportunity.
3: Exactly. And they're everywhere.
0: And they're everywhere.
3: Yeah. They're everywhere.
0: So where is the Vachelle Hart Academy located?
3: In Arlington, Texas.
0: Okay.
3: 2435 Southeast Green Oaks Boulevard.
1: Love it. Mm-hmm.
3: Suite 137. Okay. Arlington, Texas.
0: I love it.
3: The right number. Oh. I missed that too.
0: Mm-hmm.
3: 855 DFW braids.
0: Ooh.
1: 855 DFW braids.
0: I like that. Everyone, if you're thinking about learning how to braid and you see that it is popular, folks are making a lot of money. You hear how much money she said you could get ahead.
1: Come on.
0: Just cornrowing.
4: For real.
0: Right?
4: I ain't gonna lie. You came here and spoke so well. I'm bald headed. Come do mine.
1: I'm bald.
5: She can do that. Oh my God.
0: You can learn how to braid hair. You can learn it, everybody. The styles and everybody's wearing it today, and you can make yourself some money. Just enroll in this 6-week course at Vachelle Hart Academy located in Arlington, Texas.
1: Come on.
0: Clap it up for the owner right here, this woman right here living the American dream, Miss Valerie Tomlin. All right, that's it. It's a wrap for the weekend. Pew. We are done. Dee Dee's Weekend Kickback is copywritten and produced by Compass Media Network, Service Broadcasting, and Dee Dee McGuire, Inc. All right, here we go. Thanks to everybody who puts the show together. That would be comedian J.J. Williamson.
1: Go!
0: I like it. Jay Cruz.
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0: 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Good morning, good morning, good morning. Guess what, baby? We up and running better than we was before. I feel so much better. I feel so much better. Yes, indeed. Good morning, everybody. How y'all doing? How y'all doing? How y'all doing? It's a beautiful day. It's not going to be as hot as it's been because they say it's a little cloudy. So, you know, in terms of a little cloudy, it's not as hot. But it's been hot, and I hope y'all been hydrating yourselves, all that type of stuff. We got more good music coming up for you. KCWA 104.9. I'm your boy, Harold Guillory. And guess what? Don't go nowhere. Don't touch that dial. Let's get to cleaning the house. That's what we do, babies. Let's go.
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1: 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Yes, indeed. Yes, indeed. Here's my boy, Mike Broussard, talking about can we what? That boy want to know, can we talk? That's what he want to know. 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

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Yes, indeed. I want to send a shout out. Yes, indeed. A birthday shout out to my beautiful daughter, Chastity. Yes, indeed. Today is her birthday, and I'm going to be cooking for her, and I'm going to be making her day just as special as I can. Yes, indeed. Yes, indeed. That's my baby doll. Yes, indeed. Chastity, I love you, baby doll. We're going to celebrate. Yes, indeed. Come on. Come on.

0: 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Yes, indeed. How y'all doing? I see cars rolling all down, up and down Enterprise Boulevard. I see tourists coming through to the store across the street. Yes, indeed. I'm glad to see that store right there, you know. I'm about to go across the street and get me a pork chop sandwich. I'm about to go get me a coffee. I don't know how that's going to do to my stomach, but I'm hungry, and I need to wake up a little bit. KZWA 104.9. Y'all stay tuned. I got something you need to know. Let's go.
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How y'all doing this afternoon? Yes, indeed. Yes, indeed. You know, somebody just hit me up on Facebook and they was asking me, they said, Harold, why you not on live today? And I was like, oh, I don't know. So I guess I need to go, huh? Because you never know how people be looking for you to do something. You just doing something, but you didn't know people be looking for you to do that on a regular basis. So let me do that.

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0: 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You know what? When you be on social media, you know, you just be just scrolling through. There's this thing, it's a game that's going on, you know, magic puzzle or something. And I saw my cousin do it, so I was just trying to look at what she was doing. And before I knew it, it wouldn't let me get out of it, and then it said, play the game. So I was like, okay. So I played the game. And then all of a sudden, a picture popped up with me proposing to a woman, and the woman is happy that I just put a ring on her finger and all of that. And all of a sudden, now Facebook blowing up talking about Harold Guillory getting married. Lord, y'all trying to send me to the graveyard because it's going to be a killer. Don't do it. Don't do it.
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12: I'm going to tell you right now, and I'm not bragging. I'm not bragging. If this band keep on that in the next 2 years, it's going to be only two top men, Lil Wayne and Gino.
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KCW 104.9, bring it, Lil Wayne, bro. Yes, indeed. Yes, indeed. Yes, indeed. You know what? When another DJ hits you up and lets you know that you're jamming, you must be jamming. You know what I'm saying? DJ Yeller, appreciate you, baby. You got your ears on. Yeah, yeah. I'm pushing buttons and I'm throwing stuff in there. I don't even know what's going on. You know what I'm saying? But I got a question for you. Are y'all ready for the white party coming up soon? It's coming, baby. And we traveling all the way to Beaumont, Texas. Yeah. I'm telling you, it's going to be good. It's going to be good. So we're going to have a whole trail going down I-10 West to Beaumont, Texas. Yes, indeed. Harold Giller and David Sylvester. So y'all know what happened last time when it was done here in Lake Charles. So now we finna blow up Beaumont, Texas. Yes, indeed. Let's go.

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You know what? The reason why I like this song is because whenever Lake Charles really want to party, we can do it. We really represent what Louisiana is really all about. Food, music, and fun. So with that being said, let's start planning some good fall events, y'all, to where it's not hot outside, it's not too cold, and let's pass a good time. So get to planning. DJ Yella, get your thoughts together, baby. Let's go.

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1: 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Guess what, y'all? Y'all got to go on Facebook and see what I did because, you know, I didn't got a call. My cousin just called me and he said, hey, man, that's a beautiful woman, man. Why you ain't tell me you proposed to this woman, man? He said, Harold, don't mess that up, man. Don't mess that up, Harold. I'm like, man, what you talking about? He said, man, you just proposed to somebody, man. You put it on Facebook. I said, man, that's a game, man. That's a game, man. Come on, bro. You know, don't do that. You know, it'd be a lot of people upset in this city.

0: KZWA 104.9. Yes, indeed. I got to give a birthday shout out. Yes, indeed, to my daughter today, July 21st. No, it's not, Alan. July 25th. That's right. That's what it is. That's what it is. Today is my daughter's birthday, Chastity. And I just want to send a shout out to her. Happy birthday, baby doll. I'm so proud of her. Yes, indeed. And if y'all happen to see her out and about of your friends with on Facebook and Instagram, tell her happy birthday from her daddy. Yes, indeed. Let's go. Let's go. Let's go.
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KCWA 104.9. Yes, indeed. That's Take This Ring by yours truly, Harold Guillory. I'm hoping you like it, baby. You know what? I got some Keith Frank for you. Yeah, I like Keith Frank. I love Keith Frank. You know what? Last night, Keith Frank was out there at the Civic Center for the Marshland Festival. And I tell you what. Woo! Man, you couldn't even move in the building. You know what I'm saying? There were so many people. Zydeco ain't going nowhere, y'all. It just keep growing and growing and growing. Yes, indeed. God bless all the Zydeco lovers, all the Zydeco musicians, promoters, dancers, and everybody that just love the music. Let's go, baby. Let's go.

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0: KZWA 104.9, how y'all doing? You know, I got to tell y'all that we're getting prepared for the Zydeco Festival going on in Slidell, Louisiana. You know, October 31st, November 1st. Yes, indeed, it's going down out there in Slidell, Louisiana. Also, August the 15th, y'all, just right down the street, is the all-white party going down in Beaumont, Texas. David Sylvester and Harold Guillory live on stage. Yes, indeed. I got some things going on, and KZWA 104.9 is proud to be a part of everything that we're doing here in this city and abroad. So, hey, don't forget, you guys, we are your community radio station, and we love to inform you.
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2: 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I'm sending this out to my daughter, Chastity. Today is her birthday. God bless you, baby doll. 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

0: and his muscles are ready. 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Yes, indeed.
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Yes, that's right. I'm going ham, baby, in a few more minutes. I'm going to be going over to the house, and I'm going to be cooking me a good old sauce pecan for my daughter, Chastity. Yes, indeed. We celebrating her birthday. Happy birthday, baby doll. Yes, indeed. And I got my son. He going to come over and help me. You know, we got to, like, cut the grass. We got to pressure wash the house. 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So he told me him.

0: the South.
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1: Once again, we want to send our condolences to Louis.
2: Uh-oh, what happened to him?
1: His goldfish passed away this week. 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
2: Damn, man.
1: We want to send our condolences out to Lil Wednesday, also known as Walter Jubin and Jobin the Foot.
2: Speaking of fish, Bobby selling. Bobby got a shoe pick in the back of his truck right now for sale.
1: He still got that fish.

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0: 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Hey, Lake Charles, Sulphur, Southwest Louisiana, listen up. 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
1: Y'all, I got a story about this one friend. I call him Mr. Know-It-All. 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

0: 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Yes, indeed. Yes, indeed. I'm having a wonderful time right here, y'all. 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And, you know, that way they'll show you they love you as well. God bless you. 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
1: Right. Yes, I'm on. Hot, drop, drop.

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13: What?

It's time to get it on. 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She say that she on. 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
4: It's one. Alongside the Queen C-Shine. 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Hey, 12. 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
9: I've found that sometimes in life, our adversaries, antagonists, opponents, enemies, our haters, if you will believe and spread words of death, saying things like he or she is dead in the water. At those times when we become distracted, are less productive, or fall by the wayside, dead in the sense that you are finished, are no longer a viable life force. But today, I say to those who speak death, that I am Lazarus.

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0: Thank you so much for tapping into the Southern Soul Slam Radio Show. I'm your host, Downtown Jackson Brown. It's a Christmas holiday special, and several of your favorite artists are tapping in and talking about their Christmas experience. And on the phone with me right now is...
1: What's going on, my good people? This is your boy, LJ Echoes.
0: LJ Echoes in the building, my brother. Thank you so much for tapping in. My first question to you, LJ, is tell the listening audience, what random act of kindness did you do this year?
1: The random act of kindness I did this year was giving back to the homeless. And I also just did a donation for the kids for their toy drive.
0: That's what I'm talking about. Out in them streets checking on our homeless. Keep doing that, my brother. You'll definitely get your reward for doing that. In closing, talk about what Christmas means to LJ Echoes and his family.
1: What do Christmas mean to me? Christmas means a lot to me. Every year, the family, we get together, just having a good time. Drinking and eating good and just seeing the kids open up presents. It's just a whole, to me, Christmas is like a big, huge family reunion. And what it means to me.
0: Thank you, LJ Echoes, for checking in on the Southern Soul Slam Radio Show. Going out to you and your family, because it's all about family. Pretty OJ and I.

Alabama. I just want to say I absolutely love the Southern Soul Slam radio show every Saturday afternoon at 5 o'clock. It's my favorite show on WTUG.

0: You just heard a Christmas joint from my girl, Star Red, who's in the building. It's called Another Christmas.
1: Hey, Jackson Brown. 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
0: Thank you so much for taking time out, Star, to be on the show for this Christmas special. 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
1: Christmas is so special to me because it's a time for family, joy, and a lot of good eating.
0: Did you do some good in the hood this year?
1: I went to the nursing home and sang to the elderly.
0: And in closing, what is your favorite Christmas song of all time?
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0: And on the phone with me right now, it's the one and only Mr. Vic Allen. Happy holidays to you, my brother.
1: Appreciate that. Same to you. Same to you.
0: Where you at? In Jackson, Mississippi?
1: Jackson, Mississippi. Jacktown.
0: So, Vic, tell me, man, what is a Mississippi Christmas like?
1: It's just kind of similar to what y'all get because, you know, it doesn't get very cold here for Christmas. So, I can remember as a little boy, we used to get bikes for Christmas and we'd be able to go outside and ride them because it'd be warm enough. So, it's still like that today. You know, Mississippi Christmas is, of course, you know, we're going to eat. We're going to have a lot of sweet potato pie and pecan pies. And other than that, it's just family getting together, man. Thankfully, we're still holding on to that tradition where, you know, it's mostly about family getting together and we celebrating the birth of Jesus.
0: And it's one thing you mentioned, Vic, because early on in this show, I mentioned the one present that I never got for Christmas was a bicycle because we had a large family. So that was
1: something. Oh, yeah.
0: I never got a bike when I was growing up. Is it a present you always wanted and you never got when you were growing up as a child?
1: Not really. I can't say that. We had a very small family, just me and the younger brother. So, and we had grandparents.

0: a small knit family. Between the three of them, we always wound up getting what we wanted.
1: One thing I wanted to ask you, because you were blessed coming up. You know, you've been a former member of the Canton Spirituals, the famous gospel group of all time. So you've kind of treaded the waters across all genres of music, man. And I do want to tell you, dude, that Be Careful We Just Played, that song is hot. You got any new music coming up?
0: Oh, of course, man. I'm always in the studio. That's my thing, man. I love being in the studio. And we got new music coming out. As a matter of fact, what I'm going to do the first year, I'm going to drop a barrage of music together. So get ready for it. It's coming.
1: We talked about charity early on as well. Is it something you did this year, or is it something that's kind of a Vic Allen thing that you like to do for those less fortunate?
0: Oh, yeah. Every year I clean out my closet, and I like to take all of my clothes that I either can't wear or just decide, you know, I want to part with, and I donate them to the shelter here in Jackson. I do it every year.
1: Beautiful.
0: They love to see me coming, and when I'm coming, they know, you know, because I'm not, you know, thankfully, I'm not just giving and throwing away stuff. I just decide, okay, it's time to part with this, and they're always very happy to see me coming, because a lot of times it's coats for the homeless when it's a little cool outside, and, you know, jeans and stuff like that. So I do that every year. Clean out my closet, and I make sure I donate those clothes to the homeless shelter, because, you know, the thing is, don't get me wrong, nothing against Salvation Army and Goodwill, but those places have stores. But when you give to a homeless shelter, they'll make sure those items go to people who really need them.
1: Awesome. We're going to close out with you, my brother, because you have crossed many genres and you've been doing the music thing for a while. We want to go out on one of your favorite Christmas songs of all time. Can you share with us what that song is?
0: Easily. You know, you don't know, it's a very touching song to me. It's called Sail a Prayer for Christmas by the Jackson Son of Man.
1: All right, Mr. Vic Allen, giving us a little inspiration as we wrap up the holiday edition of the Southern Soul Slam. Vic, we love you, my brother. Continued success to you, and we'll definitely be hooking up going into the new year.
0: God bless and happy holidays.

0: Big Allen's Christmas song, What Christmas Means to Me. I just can't say enough about the listeners and everyone that follows the Southern Soul Slam radio
1: Lake
0: show.
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17: Yeah, ladies, I know you're tired of the same old thing. 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